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1: Devi Sankari Govender. We're going to play a little game called Judge Devi. 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
2: So I listened to your show. You for sure, 100%, Martin. Uh-oh. Me pointing the finger.
3: Yeah, it's wagging.
2: Unsolicited advice on parenting.
1: Oh, no.
2: You know nothing, right?
1: Oh, no.
2: My advice to you, stop it.
1: Felicity Week.
4: I don't know why I'm being dragged into this, but okay, yes, and me.
2: So I've been following your travails through the online dating world.
4: Oh, dear, why are we bringing this up?
2: Yes, because you need help, Felicity.
4: Yes, I do.
2: Yeah, I think your vibe is wrong. You're going into it expecting a problem.
4: Oh!
2: I mean, you need 2-3 sessions with a psychologist to sort it.
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1: Smiling.
2: Your problem is you can't back your own brethren. 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
5: They are a good looking team.
4: Debbie says, talk. You're like, I'm mad.
5: That's what I couldn't. I tried.
1: Oh, dynamite.
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1: Jack around AFM on a Tuesday morning. So on Tuesdays, we solve problems, don't we? We give good advice, healthy advice, often. And you can ask any question you like because it's time for Asking for a Friend. Asking for a Friend. Asking for a Friend. Yes. I'm blaming it on the rain, the fact that the thing is double clicking.
2: Asking for a Friend.
3: Asking for a Friend.
1: The question this morning we're dealing with is, this is deeper than you think, people. Listen to this.
4: My wife won't allow me to have female friends. What should I do?
1: Before you think this is just a them problem, yeah.
5: Mm.
1: This is broader than you think. I'm telling you now.
5: Yeah. Do you think so?
1: Absolutely.
6: I think so.
1: I absolutely think so. I think this is a problem in a lot of relationships, and it's born from insecurity and jealousy and mistrust.
6: Yeah.
1: And that's why I've got a problem with this question. That's why I've got a problem with this. If you need your partner to allow you to see certain people, you already have a problem.
6: Yeah, you need permission.
1: You need permission to have female friends. When you know, right? I think in a relationship, correct me if I'm wrong, when you know. When you know when someone is a danger.
6: Mm.
1: It's not a blanket thing. It's not a, you can't have female friends.
5: Got you.
1: You can't have male friends. You can't go out late at night.
5: Got you.
1: It's not about that. It's about something more particular.
5: Yeah, yes. Much deeper.
6: Yeah, it's the particular person.
1: Right.
6: Rather than the activity.
1: Yeah.
6: Yeah.
1: And it's a feeling you should get. If you've got a feeling about all women like that,
5: then you've got a problem.
6: Then
5: I agree with you. Yeah, then you've got the actual problem, because not all. Also, it's the concept for me about just being friends with somebody, just as a human being. If they're male or female, it makes no difference. That you're friends with this person because you enjoy their company or you have similar interests or that kind of stuff.
1: Yeah.
5: Why is?
1: Well, I think. let me do that. Let me think.
6: Yeah, yeah.
1: Let me think how to phrase this. I think for some men, it's a conscious effort to say to themselves, fish are friends and not food. Remember?
6: What was that? It was a shock tale.
5: It was the shock.
1: Is it a nice analogy?
6: It's a great analogy.
1: Do you like it?
6: Absolutely.
1: Do you remember that movie?
6: Yeah. Yeah. A great advice.
1: Felicity's dead.
6: Great advice.
1: It needs, you know. You need reminding.
6: Right. Yeah. But the one thing that we don't have any idea of, is it just new friends? As well, like meeting someone new, because I also assume that when you enter a relationship, you have a backlog of friends and people you've known for your entire life, surely.
1: Honestly, you're right. This has layers to it.
5: Yeah.
1: This is layers to it. For instance, if you are secure in your relationship, it's fine for your husband or your boyfriend to still be friends with their exes. I mean, we all know this, right?
5: Why would you stir like that? Why would you open up that?
1: Layers.
6: I actually think that's...
5: Paula does agree with that.
6: I agree with that wholeheartedly. You should be able to be friends with your exes. And if it ends acrimoniously or badly, then I start questioning how is it going to end between us if it does.
1: There's some thoughts from us. how do you feel about this situation? We'll get into the feedback, Anonymous, on your question, asking for a friend, next.
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0: I'm sitting outside texting my wife, and this bra runs past and grabs my phone and takes off down the road. 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
0: 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In that street, the local security companies put up 1 million cameras. 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
1: We got talking about the dating world.
2: I pulled Felicity's biography up here. Affectionate and ambitious. Okay, let's stop there.
1: What?
2: Felicity, honestly.
1: But I am both of those things.
2: Yeah. It is gold digger adjacent. If this was a job application.
3: That'd be a good start.
2: At a vet.
3: And ambitious.
2: I'm here for something real.
3: I think on dating apps, you need to separate yourself from hookup culture.
4: Yes, that's
2: okay.
4: True.
2: Yeah. We can keep it. Okay. I'm here for something real.
4: So it's starting with, I'm here for something real.
2: No, I don't understand this last line at all. If you want to, you will.
4: If you
2: want to
4: date me, then you will.
3: You'll actually do it.
4: You'll actually do it.
2: It's giving insecure and needy. So I'm going to take that out as well.
4: I'm left with one line. I'm here for something real.
2: But also now it feels over-explaining.
4: No, stop it.
2: I'm going to cut out I'm. Okay, we're left with real.
4: With real, just real.
3: Yeah.
4: That's my bio.
2: That's real. That's it. I'm telling you now.
3: Yeah.
2: Felicity Reakin, real. You're welcome.
4: I want to try that.
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1: Devi Sankari Govinda. We're going to play a little game called Judge Devi. If you had to be at your office now, right, and there would be a file that ends up on your desk, complaints about us.
2: So I listened to your show. You for sure, 100%, Martin. Uh-oh. Me pointing the finger.
3: Yeah, yeah, yeah, it's wagging.
2: Unsolicited advice on parenting.
1: Oh, no.
2: You know nothing, right?
1: Oh, no.
2: My advice to you, stop it.
1: Felicity Week.
4: I don't know why I'm being dragged into this, but okay, yes, and me.
2: So I've been following your travails through the online dating world.
4: Oh dear, why are we bringing this up?
2: Yes, yes, because you need help, Felicity.
4: Yes, I do.
2: Yeah, I think your vibe is wrong. You're going into it expecting a problem.
4: Oh!
2: I mean, you need 2-3 sessions with a psychologist to sort it.
4: This conversation is over. Thank you, Debbie.
1: Oh, how Paula's laughing.
2: I love you laughing for sitting here like a quiet cat.
5: Just smiling.
2: Your problem is you can't back your own brethren. Now I hear you hopped into Spain's bed.
1: Oh!
5: They are a good-looking team.
2: Talk, love.
5: They are a good-looking team.
4: Debbie says, talk. Ouch. Talk. You're like, I'm mad.
5: That's why I couldn't. I tried.
1: Oh, dynamite.
0: Breakfast with Martin Bester. 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

0: you loved.
1: Here's what you missed.
0: It's the Best of Breakfast with Martin Bester.
2: I was talking earlier about the story about the Sandton banker who accidentally put super glue in her eye instead of eye drops.
3: Yeah.
2: And to your point, possibly an easy mistake. Looks very similar.
3: And bottle. It feels very similar because she didn't look at it. She just felt for it. So you're like, oh, this must be it.
2: Thank goodness she's okay.
3: Yes. Sure. Yeah, yeah.
2: But I was talking about crazy freak accident stories, right? And there are a lot of stories coming in. Thanks for sharing. 084 850 0942.
4: When I was quite young, I was into skateboarding. And I tried to do that thing that all the cool skateboarders could do where you kick the skateboard and it jumps up into the air and you catch it. Except I leaned forward for some reason when I did this. The skateboard hit me in the face and I broke my nose.
3: Mm.
4: Yeah, all the kids at school called me Voldemort for a couple of weeks.
2: And it makes it more uncool because it involves a skateboard.
4: Yeah.
3: Yeah.
2: Which is supposed to be cool.
3: Yes, very cool.
2: Next.
5: Julle mag maar lag, want dit is nogal baie snaaks.
2: Uh-oh.
5: Ons was by 'n verjaarsdagpartytjie. My dogter het my gevra om saam met haar op die slip en slide te gaan. En ek het airborne geraak.
3: Uh-oh.
5: En ek het 3 ribbes gebreek.
2: Ouch!
3: I have to laugh, because his mom coming down the slip and slide and getting airborne.
6: I'm picturing the Superman theme song.
2: She didn't feel it at the time.
7: I had a freak accident years ago with my first car, a little Beetle. Got a fine the morning on my way to work because they put unleaded petrol in. Those were the years where they just changed to unleaded petrol and the car didn't really like it. So it was huffing and puffing, and after work I started it, eventually got it to go, and I put it in reverse and I floored it backwards into a parked police van.
2: Of all the cars in the world.
8: Ek het 2 van die mishaps gehad. Een is om my eie kombi op my voet te parkeer terwyl ek om wou start om werk toe te gaan.
2: Oh, no,
8: en die tweede een is dat ek in 'n leeg graf ingeval het by 'n begrafnis.
2: No! No!
6: I can imagine exiting.
2: Picture it, yeah.
6: Coming out.
2: And the people next door, at the grave next door, going, ah! Shanti, that's a great story.
3: Is Brad, there a video?
2: I'm picturing it. That should be in a movie.
6: Oh, my God.
2: Brad, how's it?
9: Very well, thank you. How's it, guys?
2: Good, man. You're listening from the Kruger Park.
9: Yes, sir.
3: I'm so jealous. I hate
2: that
3: you.
2: Is insane.
3: Yeah.
2: We are so envious.
9: Yes, sir. Yeah, yeah. I'm fortunate enough that I get to drive in the park every single day.
2: Oh, fantastic. Well, thanks for tuning in. What's your crazy freak accident story?
9: So it's not as crazy or as exciting as these other guys' stories. I was getting ready for work one morning. I bent down to tie my shoes and I slipped the disc in my spine.
2: Dude.
3: Tying your shoes?
9: Yeah, it was a normal morning. It was 6 o'clock. I bent down, I put my shoes on, and then it was just excruciating pain.
2: Brad,
9: I had to try and explain that to my boss.
2: Brad, I would make up a story, firstly. secondly, you and me here, how old were you at the time?
9: 35.
6: Oh,
9: it was a few months ago, yeah.
2: Yeah, yes. Brad, that's I think that was the magic age.
6: Yeah.
3: Oh, is that when it starts happening?
2: I think so.
6: I think that's when the first warning
9: been downhill.
2: when you slip a disc tying your shoelace, you realize you're no longer 34.
9: No. It's been all downhill from there. I'm feeling the knees now all of a sudden. The elbows are going.
2: Oh, come on now. Oh, come on now. Nice.
6: Brad can tell when it's going to rain because of the knees.
2: Brad, thanks for sharing, my friend. Have a great day. Cheers,
9: eh? Beautiful. Bye. Thank you, guys. Cheers, guys.
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3: We are live this morning from the Chris Hani Baragwanath Hospital ahead of Mandela Day 2026. We are supporting a very, very worthy cause called About Sound. Mm-hmm. It's about giving people the gift of sound.
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6: great.
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6: Yeah!
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1: 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Oh. Would you scope a guy dead off?
2: Felicity.
3: On a first date, I don't go out for like dinners. 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Have you seen me?
4: What do I love about my kids is when they cost me very little money. Absolutely adore that.
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1: Devi Sankari Govinda. We're going to play a little game called Judge Devi. 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
2: So I listen to your show. You for sure, 100%, Martin. Uh-oh. Me pointing the finger.
3: Yeah, it's bragging.
2: Unsolicited advice on parenting.
1: Oh, no.
2: You know nothing, right?
1: Oh, no.
2: My advice to you, stop it.
1: Felicity Week.
4: I don't know why I'm being dragged into this, but okay, yes, and me.
2: So I've been following your travails through the online dating world.
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4: Yes, I do.
2: Yeah, I think your vibe is wrong. You're going into it expecting a problem.
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0: 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So are you trying to tell me that the word PCOS was misleading?
1: So PCOS stood for polycystic ovarian syndrome, which came from the appearance of multiple follicles, arrested small follicles on ultrasound. So it was never really even a cyst problem. It wasn't a true ovarian cyst. And for a very long time, women have been misdiagnosed because maybe they don't have the cysts, but they have all of the other symptoms. And all of the other symptoms have sort of always been part of the whole picture, but I think due to lack of education, a lot of women have been dismissed or ignored. All symptoms were treated separately instead of accepting that it's actually a whole system problem.
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0: William Tladi sê albei bestuurders is vasgekeer in hul voertuie as gevolg van die voorval gisteraand naby die R23 Heidelberg wisselaar. Hy sê nooddienste het afgekom op 'n voertuig in die middel van die pad en 'n bakkie langs die pad.
1: Rescue team from Disaster and Emergency Management Services used specialized hydraulic rescue equipment that is Joseph Life to access and recover both drivers. The buggy driver with critical injuries was medically treated on scene before transportation to nearest medical facility, while the hatchback driver couldn't respond positively to the treatment and was declared dead on scene.
0: Adjunkt-president Paul Mashatile sê Suid-Afrika het steeds aansienlike watervoorsieningsuitdagings in groot dele van die land. 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
2: Our government remains committed to ensuring that every South African have access to safe, reliable and sustainable water services. 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
0: Eskom handhaaf 'n energieoorskot en hou gereeld 6000 megawatt in reserve. 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
3: An open cycle gas turbine load factor of 1.22% means Eskom's diesel powered generators were utilized for just over 1% of the period. This also represents 85.45% reduction in diesel expenditure, reflecting stronger generation performance and a substantially lower reliance on diesel fired generation.
0: 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Meer oor hierdie en ander stories by jackaroundfm.com, klik op news.
4: Emil Pinard, how's it going, man?
0: Good, thanks, and yourself?
4: Good.
0: Especially
4: good.
0: After last night.
4: Yeah, listen, after last night, the Springboks can do no wrong, let's be honest. It's tough being a Springbok. It's a shame. I feel for Wales, 14-0. It must be tough. You know, what do you do as a Wales fan? Do you just go, listen, don't beat us by too much? Or do you just like...
0: Yeah.
4: Just... What is it? Just yeah. It's just I feel for them.
0: That's a huge margin.
4: But you know what? That's their problem. But listen, y'all, got a great show for you today. Good morning. Good morning, Emil. We'll be back again at 8. We got Dricus du Plessis has also won his UFC fight. So he's back at the champion again. DDP. We're going to talk all about that with Wandile as well. We're going to talk about the football. England and France, 6-4, 10 goals in a third match playoff. It is the biggest margin ever. It was the most entertaining game ever. If you missed it, do yourself a favor. Find it on DSTV today and watch it, because what a cracker of a game. The World Cup final is obviously today, Argentina versus Spain. The question is who will take it. Now, Emil, do you know what the odds are? No, so not the odds about the game, but Lionel Messi is playing in the final, okay?
0: Yes.
4: When Lionel Messi was signed to Barcelona, he was a youngster.
0: Mm-hmm.
4: And as kind of the reach out program, he had to do a photo with a fan that had won to take a photo with one of the players from Barcelona. That child that took the photo was Lamine Yamal. So yeah. Lamine Yamal's parents obviously came to Spain. They had won this in a raffle, which the odds are outrageous. Okay. Then he took the photo with Lionel Messi.
0: Yeah.
4: Then years later, he trains and he becomes a Spanish football player. And now he is playing against Messi.
0: It's amazing.
4: He took a photo with years before. So the odds of all of this happening and aligning is one of the greatest comebacks, one of the greatest showdowns of all time. But a lot of people are saying, which is the funny joke, Scar didn't kill Simba when he could have, and he should have. And now Lionel Messi might be facing the same.
0: Yeah, we'll see.
4: We'll see. But what a great story. I mean, listen, it's going to be an epic final today. But who are you rooting for?
0: Spain. I'm going to Spain.
4: Spain. There we go. Everyone's going Spain. Listen, it's going to be a hate watch, but we're all going Spain. We Argentina's won too much. Yeah. They've won too much. Let's see. You know what I'm saying?
0: Yeah. Give someone else a chance.
4: I know. Us Springbok fans saying that sounds ridiculous, but you know what we mean. Anyways, let's get into it. Good morning. Good morning. It's Lucky to be here on Jacaranda FM. You know, one feel good station. Let's get into it.

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0: John Legend, Love Me Now, here on Jack Randy FM, 7:15, Lucky Dupe to see you, keep you company on weekend breakfast every Saturday and Sunday, 7 to 10 on your number one feel good. Good morning, good morning. All is right in the world again. Yes, we are baby Bok. Under 20 back-to-back champions. Well done to the baby Boks. Yesterday, we are sevens champions. We are rugby champions. We are World Cup champions. DDP has its title. All is right in the world again. Julle, alles is weer reg. Ons is weer okay. Yes, good morning, good morning. What a morning to wake up to be a South African. What a morning indeed. Yeah, I've got a great show for you today. Keep your company till 10. I'm going to be talking all things sport. World Cup finalists today. Formula One's happening. There's a lot of rugby that is going down. A lot of sport that is going down. We'll keep you updated with that as well. But yeah, so I've got a great show for you. Let's get into it. We're going to be playing Wake Up Jacaranda just now. If you're awake, if you're ready, if you want to play, let me know. 0848500942. But let's get into it. Good morning. Good morning.
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2: Devi Sankari Govinda. We're going to play a little game called Judge Devi. If you had to be at your office now, right, and there would be a file that ends up on your desk, complaints about us.
3: So I listened to your show. You for sure, 100%, Martin. Uh-oh. Me pointing the finger.
4: Yeah, yeah, yeah, it's wagging.
3: Unsolicited advice on parenting.
2: Oh, no.
3: You know nothing, right?
2: Oh, no.
3: My advice to you, stop it.
2: Felicity Weekend.
5: I don't know why I'm being dragged into this, but okay, yes. And me.
3: So I've been following your travails through the online dating world.
5: Oh, dear. Why are we bringing this up?
3: Yes, yes. Because you need help, Felicity.
5: Yes, I do.
3: Yeah. I think your vibe is wrong. You're going into it expecting a problem.
5: Oh.
3: I mean, you need 2-3 sessions with a psychologist to sort it.
5: This conversation is over. Thank you.
2: Oh, how tall is laughing?
3: I love you laughing for sitting here like a quiet cat.
2: Smiling.
3: Your problem is you can't back your own brethren. Now I hear you hopped into Spain's bed.
2: Oh! They are a good-looking team.
3: Talk, lovey.
2: They are a good-looking team.
5: Debbie says, talk. Ouch. Talk. You're like, I'm mad.
2: That's why I couldn't. I tried.
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0: The Girls Don't Cry. It's Fergie here on Jack Randy FM, your number one feel-good station. It is time to play Wake Up Jacaranda. Now, the game is very simple. It's just general knowledge questions. Five questions. You send me the answer on 084-850-0942. Are you ready? Are you awake? Is jy reg? 084-850-0942. Hier is die vijf vrae. Question number one. What is an adult female horse called? What is an adult female horse called? Question number two, what is the name of Donald Duck's girlfriend? What is the name of Donald Duck's girlfriend? Question number three, what are the tiny dots that make up a picture on a computer called? What are the tiny dots that make up a picture on a computer called? Question number four, are mosquitoes more active in the day or at night? Are mosquitoes more active in the day or at night? And the fifth and final question, in America, they call it a trunk. What do we call it here? In America, they call it a trunk. What do we call it here? Those are your five questions for Wake Up Jacaranda. Send it to me, 084-850-0942. As you will speel, dan speel ons. Sien ek wie jy is, wat jy doen. En dan speel ons Word Wakker Jacaranda. Let's get into your sport with 1D. It's 29 minutes past 7. Let's get into your sport. The
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5: Greetings from the sports desk. Let's take a look at all your results. Starting on the rugby front, of course, the Springboks ensured they completed the home leg of their Nations Championship campaign with the maximum available log points by scoring 7 tries without reply in a 43-0 win over Wales. The world champions ran in 7 unanswered tries on a rather greasy Kings Park surface, definitely backing up last November's 73-0 thrashing in Cardiff. Coach Russie was just as pleased to report that every player had come through the match unharmed.
6: This field is really, really slippery. I mean, with the warm-up, you could feel it's greasy. And yeah, so it's tough to play an expensive, pretty game in weather like that. You could see they were up for the defense. And so to get 43 points and keep them to nil, we satisfied with that and the 4 debutants. So, yeah, 43-0, definitely better than last week for defensively. But it's easier to defend on a wet field like this. It's just easier to defend. So yeah, and no injuries. That's the first time after a game that we can say no injuries, so that's good.
5: Wow, the only team who did not concede yesterday, eh? With such an inexperienced team.
0: Yeah, very inexperienced team. The depth that we have, the players that played. Listen, Vusi Moyo, I think he played very well.
5: I'm glad he took him out there, you know, so that he can preserve him, you know?
0: He can reserve him, but he played well, and I think he's got to be proud of himself.
5: Yeah, handled himself very well under pressure.
0: Yeah, I think all the Kears boys this morning are like, Kears boys,
5: In more Nations Championship results, the All Blacks extended their unbeaten record at Eden Park to 53 tests after a hard-fought win over Ireland. New Zealand ran in 6 tries in their 42-21 victory to remain unbeaten after the first 3 rounds of the tournament. France, on the other hand, shrugged off the sweltering Tokyo conditions to power past Japan. Having hammered the Wallabies last week, the Six Nations champions proved too clinical for the Brave Blossoms, running in 6 tries in front of more than 50,000 fans to triumph 42-15. Speaking of the Wallabies, well, they sent coach Joe Schmidt off with a big win over Italy. After 6 consecutive losses, Australia ran riot against the Azzurri, scoring 9 tries in a 57-10 win after leading 38-5 at the break. South African prop Pierre Schoeman scored a try as Scotland overturned a 10-point halftime deficit to beat Fiji. Gregor Townsend's side were in danger of a shock defeat after falling 17-7 behind at the interval, but Scotland stormed back in the second half to avoid a major embarrassment at home, clinching a 33-17 bonus point win. And England beat Argentina with a 31-24 scoreline. Staying with rugby.
7: No! Time is up.
8: Yakin Ahmed kicks the junior box into history. Not a classic final, but this South African side, a rare vintage. For the first time in their fated history at the Junior World Championships, the junior box have gone back to back.
5: I guess the clip says it all. The junior box are back-to-back champions,
0: back to back.
5: Lucky.
0: Back-to-back, wow. Back, baby. Yeah.
5: All I can say is SA Rugby is in very much good hands, man. Mm. In case you missed it, the SA Under-20s defeated France 16-5 after leading 6-0 at the halfway mark, with head coach Kevin Foote paying tribute to his team's resilience, depth, and unbreakable bond. So many celebrations for South African sports because Dricus du Plessis is back in the win column.
9: Man, if you are a wrestling dominating fighter that wins fight by wrestling, that's how you go and fight a main event. That's a warrior who I will respect for the rest of my life, because that man got to give each and every one of you that paid your hard and money to be in this octagon, to be in this arena. Thank you, Kamaru Usman, for bringing the best out of me, and thank you for giving your life up. It feels absolutely amazing to be back, especially in the winner's circle. I'm back in the winning circle, baby. Let's get my belt back.
0: Okay.
5: Did you catch that fight?
0: Okay, all right, okay. So he's beaten Usman, so he can now go for the title again.
5: Yeah, apparently he's going to meet Sean Strickland now for the title.
0: Oh, Strickland.
5: Yeah, he had a left kick to the face that sent Usman into a frenzy, man. I think you should go catch the highlights.
0: Did he kick Usman in the face?
5: DDP was not there to play, bro.
0: That's power.
5: Wow.
0: Man. That's power.
5: Wrapping it up in the world of football, England ended their 2026 FIFA World Cup on a high after they defeated France 6-4 at the Miami Stadium. Clearly, England played with their chances in the semis, eh?
0: Yeah.
5: No, they came back yesterday.
0: Listen, they came back, but yeah, Rashford was on, Maynard was on.
5: Saka, guys
0: looked on fire, bro. I'm telling you, if they played like this against Argentina, they would have scoped them out.
5: Wow.
0: Yeah, it was a powerful match.
5: So much sports, so little time. I'll bring you much more just after 8:30. Waraslangeni with your Jack and News Watch Sport.

0: My Kind of Girl, it's Cinema here on Jack Randy FM, your number one feel-good station. It's 7:45, about to play Wake Up Jacaranda. Play it every single Saturday and Sunday just to get you up, get you going, get you ready for the day. It's Jay Wakker on your number one feel-good. It's Lucky Duplessis keeping you company till 10. The game is simple, 5 questions. You just send me the answers on 084-850-0942. Joining the show today, Christian, welcome to the show. How you doing, man?
1: Good and you, Lux, good and you.
0: Good, good. What are the plans for today?
1: So I woke up pretty early for the Jiggers fight, watched him smack the living hell out of Kamara, so yeah. That's a good start to the day.
0: Yeah.
1: Now it's all about coffee at my mom's, go and clean the house, and then relax.
0: Lacquer.
1: Until I have to go pick up my wife from work.
0: Okay, okay, okay. Awesome. And listen, I heard he had a big kick to Usman's face.
1: And then he punched him in the eye, and then he said he poked him. He was just crying. He just couldn't take that South African fury.
0: Yeah. Okay. All right, here we go. 5 questions. What is the adult female horse called?
1: It's a mare.
0: Nice. What is the name of Donald Duck's girlfriend?
1: Daisy Duck.
0: Yes. What are the tiny dots that make up a picture on a computer called?
1: It's a pixel.
0: That is correct. And are mosquitoes more active in the day or at night?
1: At night.
0: Yes. And in America, they call it a trunk and we call it a boot, right?
1: A good old South African boot.
0: Yes. And now, interestingly enough, a trunk comes from the old travel trunks that were once strapped to the back of early cars. That's where the term trunk comes from. As always, I'm going to give you some facts about other things, and I've decided to choose things we call it here, but what do they call it overseas? So, obviously, we call it petrol all over the world. Most places call it petrol. It's only in America where they call it gas, which is strange because it is a liquid. But anyways, in South Africa, we call it chips, hot potato chips. They call it fries. That's where the term French fries comes from. What else do we yard? We call it toilets. They call it restrooms, bathrooms, or washrooms. So it's actually quite interesting. If you say, can I go, do you know where the toilets are? Americans do not know what that means. They're like, what? What do you want? We call it lorries. They call it trucks. We call it nappies. They call it diapers. My son called it diapers because he's watching American television. I was like, stop that. Stop it. Yay, lay still. We call it lifts. They call it elevators. We call it mobile phones. Most of the world, they call it cell phones. What else? South Africa, we call it jumpers. They call it a sweater. We call it a biscuit, which is a sweet cookie. And in America, a biscuit is actually is a savory cookie. And they have it with like lunch or whatever. So they've got like a biscuit with gravy, which is quite strange. Yeah. And then, so there's a lot of terms that we called a lot of different stuff out there. But thanks a lot for playing, my brother. Have a good one, Christian.
1: Thanks, Lucky. Appreciate it, man. Have a nice day.
0: You too. Cheers, man. Bye-bye.
1: Cheers, man.
0: All right, so big ups to everybody. Play, obviously, Christian, who was online now. Big ups to Clinton as well, who sent in his answer. Telly, who came in as well. Gerda, Beatrice, who else is here? Richard came in as well with some answers. Katlejo as well. Dinoko as well came in. And Suheta as well, who came in with all the answers. So big ups to all of you. You are, in fact, awake.
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0: Speed Demon, Justin Bieber here on Jacaranda FM. 3 minutes to eight, about to get into your news. And then I want to know from you, what weird thing do you collect? Is it as strange as teeth? Kesha collects teeth, her fans' teeth. And she makes things out of it. Necklaces, crowns, all kinds of crazy stuff. It's pretty much the nightmare stuff that you see in horror movies. And she collects this as, and she tells her fans. And I want to know from you, what strange thing do you collect? Something that you, maybe it's a hobby or you collect and people find it weird. Maybe it's bird feathers. Maybe it's old t-shirts or, and you do stuff with it. Whatever it is, I want to know from you, what weird things do you collect? I'm going to chat about that on the other side of the news and some music.
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7: This is Jacaranda News Watch with Emil Binar.
8: Johannesburg 21, Pretoria 25, Polokwane 27. 14 people have lost their lives and 6 others were injured overnight in 2 crashes in the Sekhukhune district in Limpopo. The Provincial Department of Transport and Community Safety spokesperson, Dale Chifua, says the first crash involved a VW Polo, a combi and a truck, claiming 5 lives. He says the second crash involved a VW Polo and a Taz, which claimed 9 lives.
9: The first accident occurred along the R55 road between Stoffberg and Rosenkraal in the Elias Mutualedi municipality. This resulted in 5 passengers perishing on the scene. The other accident occurred on the road D4370 from Pukwane to Mampoho, Kutumaha municipality. Preliminary investigation has just revealed that possible overspeeding may be the cause.
8: Meanwhile, a driver died and another was critically injured after a head-on crash in Tsakani Ekurhuleni. The city's emergency service spokesperson, William Claddy, says both drivers were trapped in their vehicles as a result of the crash near the

0: R23 Heidelberg intersection. He says upon arrival, emergency services found the hatchback in the middle of the road and a single cab buggy, which was also severely damaged, next to the road.
1: Rescue team from Disaster and Emergency Management Services used specialized hydraulic rescue equipment, that is Joseph Life, to access and recover both drivers. The buggy driver with critical injuries was medically treated on scene before transportation to nearest medical facility, while the hatchback driver couldn't respond positively to the treatment and was declared dead on scene.
0: Deputy President Paul Mashatile says South Africa continues to face significant water supply challenges in many parts of the country. Mashatile spoke at the launch of the Underserved Communities Water Access Program in KwaZulu-Natal yesterday. He says climate variables, aging infrastructure, population growth, vandalism and underinvestment have all placed increasing pressure on the country's water systems.
2: Our government remains committed to ensuring that every South African have access to safe, reliable and sustainable water services. We will continue to accelerate investments in water infrastructure and work tirelessly to improve service delivery in all corners of our country.
0: And the chief economist at the Bureau for Economic Research at Stellenbosch University, Lizette Ilse de Skeper, says the increase in the price of Brent crude will likely lead to an overall increase in prices. This comes after US President Donald Trump declared the ceasefire with Iran to be over and restarted attacks. Ilse de Skeper says this will have an impact on South Africans.
3: Now, the most direct would, for example, be taxi fares or public transport fees going up. But you might down the line see food prices increase because your food suppliers and your shops are also facing higher costs. So essentially, it just places a higher cost burden on the economy. There's very little demand reaction to it. We often cannot buy less petrol just because it's more expensive. So we spend more money on it and have less money to spend on other things.
0: View these and other stories at jacarandfm.com. 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

0: Liquid Deep, still here on Jack Rand FM, your number one feel-good station. It's Lucky Deep to see keeping your company. And it's 8:15, and I want to know from you, what is that weird, strange thing that you collect? This is Kesha talking on a podcast about her collecting teeth.
1: Do you know that I collect teeth?
2: You do?
3: Nope. What sort of teeth?
1: I do. Send them over.
4: Now you're really getting letters.
2: What's the teeth about?
1: Well, the teeth started when I became obsessed with my fans. And then someone was like, my child lost their teeth. And I was like, can I have them? Because I want to make jewelry out of it. And so then I made a necklace and an earring and then a belt and then a crown.
4: Yeah, crown.
1: Oh, the crown's wild. And then I just started collecting them because it kind of freaks out straight men.
4: Yeah. Anything to keep them.
0: It freaks out everyone. It's not just straight men. It's creepy as hell. Ugh. Ah. Ah. Someone else's teeth. Your own, maybe. I can understand. I mean, that's weird still. But yeah. She collects teeth. And she makes necklaces, bracelets, and stuff out of it. Listen, I guess when you're a celebrity and you have that much money, you know, weird is all you got. You know what I'm saying? Weird is all you got. This is strange. This is a big near donkey. But I want to know from you, what's that strange thing that you collect? Maybe it's old shirts that you, vintage shirts or whatever. What strange things do you collect and why? Where did you find it? Where did you pick up this hobby? Was it something you started finding fascinating? Maybe it's old used rugby balls and you're creating a war montage of balls through the ages. Maybe it's shoelaces that you have a fascination with shoelaces or you know, maybe it's a part of something. I don't know. But I want to know what weird things do you collect. 084-850-0942 here on Jack Rand FM. I am almost 100% going to bet that it won't be weirder than teeth. Yeah. Yes. Definitely. Definitely not. Yeah. The
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6: Devi Sankari Govinda. We're going to play a little game called Judge Devi. If you had to be at your office now, right, and there would be a file that ends up on your desk, complaints about us.
7: So I listen to your show. You for sure, 100%, Martin. Uh-oh. Me pointing the finger.
8: Yeah, yeah, it's wagging.
7: Unsolicited advice on parenting.
6: Oh, no.
7: You know nothing, right?
6: Oh, no.
7: My advice to you, stop it.
6: Felicity Rieke.
9: I don't know why I'm being dragged into this, but okay, yes. And me.
7: So I've been following your travails through the online dating world.
9: Oh, dear. Why are we bringing this up?
7: Yes, yes. Because you need help, Felicity.
9: Yes, I do.
7: Yeah. I think your vibe is wrong. You're going into it expecting a problem.
9: Oh.
7: I mean, you need 2-3 sessions with a psychologist to sort it.
9: This conversation is over. Thank you for that.
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7: I don't want you laughing for sitting here like a quiet cat.
8: Smiling.
7: Your problem is you can't back your own brethren. Now I hear you hopped into Spain's bed.
6: Oh! They are a good-looking team.
7: Talk, lovey.
6: They are a good-looking team.
9: Debbie says, talk. Ouch. Talk. You're like, I'm mad.
8: That's why I couldn't. I tried.
6: Oh, dynamite.
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0: Your favorite breakfast team will be back again tomorrow morning. Yes, listen, the Gold Rush Make Me a Millionaire Grand Finale is here. On Friday, the finalists hit semi-finals at Sandridge Square, Midrand, and the drive of the Robin Ross, and they broadcasted live from there. Then on Saturday, yesterday, the 18th, they all took the Amazing Rush finals to the Colonnade Shopping Centre. Now, Jack Rand FM Top 40 with Danny Painter was live yesterday, and they found the three finalists. Now, those three finalists on Monday, the 20th of July, tomorrow, will be on Breakfast with Martin Bester as they reveal who will walk away with 1 million rand in cash. Yes, so don't miss a second. 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

0: Shen, you and I here on Jacaranda FM. And that's what I'm talking about, you and I. You and that weird thing that you collect. Keisha's come out and said that she collects teeth.
1: Do you know that I collect teeth?
2: You do?
3: Nope.
2: What sort of teeth?
1: I do. Send them over.
0: No. Yeah, she collects teeth from her fans, which is one of the strangest things ever, but it is her strange thing. I want to know from you, what weird things do you collect? And you have not disappointed, fans. You have not disappointed. Willie's coming. Lucky, I collect over 900 openers hanging from my pub ceiling. I think that must look so cool. Also, 800 beers and bottle cans, and another collection of mine is model trains. I know model trains are quite a big one, but it's not strange. Tina, vintage medical and surgical instruments. I don't have a huge collection yet, but it is growing still. Adardis has come in and said, I'm an atheist, but I collect religious pamphlets. That's strange. Neil has come in and said, grocery list. It's surprising how many people just leave them in shopping carts. If you look for them, you'll find them. I'm getting close to over 50. What are you going to do with that? It's such a... Okay. Well, there it is. Yeah. What weird things do you collect? And those are weird.
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9: Back with more of your sport updates, we continue with motorsport. Kimi Antonelli has done it again, and this time the 19-year-old says he aims to start fast and have fun later today as he bids to confer to his sixth pole position of the season into victory at the Belgian Grand Prix. Without a win in three outings since Monaco in early June, the young Italian has seen a 68-point lead in the drivers' title race ahead of teammate George Russell, trimmed to 25. Antonelli wanted pole to set him up for a chance to secure another victory in a race he had said will be hard on tyres. He outpaced Red Bull's Max Verstappen by 0.3 seconds.
10: It was a good lap. Car has felt very, very strong overall. So yeah, happy with it. But of course, points are tomorrow. So just going to try to get a good start and then try to lead into turn five. We'll try to be ready for anything. Of course, having Max next to me is a tough opponent, and for sure he's going to go for it. But we won't try to put any extra pressure on us. Just try to really do everything right in our control, and then we'll see what happens.
9: Moving over to the golf course, Sam Burns will take a two-shot lead into Sunday's final round of the British Open as Rory McIlroy launched a scathing attack on Bryson DeChambeau after his third round on Saturday. The American is one of three players to match the record low score at a major of 62 at Royal Birkdale over the past 2 days, and backed up his historic second round with a 65 to move to 10 under par. DeChambeau's two-shot penalty after his second round on Friday for inadvertently improving his lie as he addressed his second shot at the fifth hole could still prove crucial. The American was 1 under for the day to get to 6 under for the tournament and would likely have been in Sunday's final group but for the sanction.
11: I thought the fans were very supportive of Bryson today. I think we didn't discuss it any. In my personal opinion, I honestly feel bad for Bryson in the situation that he was in. You know, from my perspective, I didn't feel like maybe there was enough, you know, evidence to for him to deserve a penalty there, and I felt bad for him. I think, you know, he played an incredible round of golf late yesterday, and it's unfortunate to have something kind of like that where they come in after your round and tell you you're being docked two shots. But props to him. I mean, he came out and played a really nice round of golf today, and that takes a lot of grit to be able to come out and do that. So I was impressed.
9: Ryan Fox joined the 62 club with the best round of the day to get to 8 under alongside South Korea's Kim Si-woo. McIlroy's hopes of adding to his 6 majors don't look too good after a third round 69 left him at 2 under for the tournament. And defending champion Scottie Scheffler was again let down by his putting in a level par 70, which left him down at 4 under alongside John Rahm and former champions Shane Lowry and Xander Schauffele. In a bit of cycling today, Pogacar won an unforgettable mountainous 14th stage of the Tour de France amidst huge crowds to extend his lead over Jonas Vingegaard to 4.5 minutes. It was the world champion's 4th stage win in this 113th edition as his teammate Isaac Del Toro pipped teenager Paul Seixas to 2nd place, with Vingegaard 4th at the end of the 155-kilometer stage.
2: Today, I must say thanks to all the fans that came to the side of the road. It was really something unforgettable, I think, to see all the crowds on the hills, on the top of the mountain. It's just, I never seen something like this, and yeah, thanks to all. I think also all the cyclists, all the riders, we have such a massive respect towards each other. I think we all put on a great show, and yeah, it's nice to see this kind of racing.
9: I'll bring you your last bit just after 9:30. Moraslangeni, Jack and Newswatch Sport.

0: DJ Snake and Bob Holly Sunshine, it's Paradise here on Jack Randy FM, your number one feel good station. It's 8:45 and the World Cup comes to an end today.
1: Yesterday we celebrated the birthday of Nelson Mandela, now a man who reminded the world that sport has the power to change the world. It has the power to inspire, it has the power to unite people in ways that little else does. Now the World Cup has been a beautiful reminder of that, and he was right. The greatest lessons this tournament has given us is very little to do with football. It's reminded me that deep down, people don't arrive in other countries looking for enemies. They arrive looking for memories. We've watched the German fans discover Waffle House like it's a national treasure. Mexico has welcomed the world with open arms, showing that hospitality is the language everyone understands. The Norwegian supporters turned a simple rowing chant into something that thousands of strangers wanted to be part of. And the Scottish fans did what Scottish fans do best, singing, laughing, and making friends wherever they went. Millions of people who have never heard of Cape Verde suddenly found themselves cheering for a goalkeeper who captured the hearts of football fans everywhere. And every time Sweet Caroline rang around the stadiums, nobody cared what passport you carried. Everyone simply just sang along. For 90 minutes, the colors of our shirts may be different, but the joy of our hearts looked exactly the same. And the news often tells us we're divided by borders, politics, and beliefs. But the people in the streets, the fans in the stands, and the strangers sharing songs, foods, and stories tell a very different story. It reminds us that kindness travels further than conflict. Laughter needs no translation, and friendship is far stronger than fear. Maybe that's the real victory of this World Cup. It doesn't just crown the best football team on earth. It reminds us that the very best in humanity. If we can celebrate each other through football, imagine what we could achieve if we chose understanding over judgment, conversations over conflict, and unity over division. Mandela believed that sport could unite the world, and he was right. Watching this World Cup, it feels like it has.
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11: Mevrou Jacobs, bly op te sien, jy is weer op die been. Waarby help ons vandag?
9: Arinal is daar vir jou gemeenskap, want ons is van jou gemeenskap. 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Arinal, familiewaardes. 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

0: 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It's Lucky Duplessis, 3 minutes to nine, about to get into your news, and then Lucky's Choice. It's a hard choice to make, but you're going to have to choose one of them. The question is, what will you choose?
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6: Pretoria 25, Johannesburg 21, Rustenburg 27. 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
7: African-owned financial institutions such as African Bank should be considered ahead of expanding partnerships with large commercial banks if government chooses to broaden the program. Government should focus on rebuilding and modernizing public institutions rather than outsourcing key public services to private companies.
6: 14 mense is oorlede en 6 ander is beseer laas nag in 2 motorbotsings in Sekoku in die Sekokunu distrik van Limpopo. 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
8: The first accident occurred along the R55 road between Stoffberg and Rosenkraal in the Elias Mutualedi municipality. This has resulted in 5 passengers perishing on the scene. The other accident occurred on the road D4370 from Pukwane to Mampogo, Kutamaga municipality.
6: President Cyril Ramaphosa sê die dae waar minerale die vasteland onverwerkt verlaat, moet tot 'n einde kom. 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
9: Instead, we should increasingly process, refine, manufacture and innovate here in Southern Africa, creating value for our own economies and opportunities for our own people. There are boundless opportunities that lie before us.
6: En die sekretaris-generaal van die Verenigde Nasies, Antonio Guterres, het die wêreldgemeenskap gevra om oud-president Nelson Mandela se visie van 'n regverdige, gelyke en vredesame wêreld uit te leef. 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

0: Justin Timberlake, it's Mirrors here on Jack Randy FM. 9:15, keeping you company till 10, and it is time for Lucky's Choice.
1: In life, every choice defines you. But this one just exposes you. This is Lucky's Choice. Two options, one decision, no escape. What will you choose?
0: Yes, what will you choose indeed? All right. The choice is hard. Friend of mine were discussing yesterday of why people absolutely hate England. I was trying to figure out, and I said to them, I don't think people hate England. I think people hate England fans. And then we got onto the discussion, okay, what would you rather have? England win the Rugby World Cup or England win the Football World Cup? Now, I will say this. Yesterday, England played France. England is highly hated because the fans are always, it's coming home. It's coming home. It's not coming home, okay? Once again, it has not come home. It hasn't been home since 1966. So stop saying it's coming home because it hasn't come home and it's not coming home. But I said to him, and I said, I think the point is, I think it's the fans more than it is the actual people. Harry Kane is a phenomenal player and a phenomenal, he looks like a humble guy. Jude Bellingham is an incredible player. The way he is as a character, just incredible. Phenomenal players in the English team. Many of them play for the Premier League, which we all love, you know, in different teams from Arsenal to United to Chelsea, all over. And I thought to myself, it's not really the fans. It's not really the teams, it's the fans. Now, the English rugby team's different. Yo, we hate that kid with the blonde hair and we complain about this and that. But at the end of the day, it's not really the teams who we hate. It's the fan base. The fan base is just absolutely insufferable. So this, okay. So what's your Rugby Wereldbeker of Leveni Soccer Wereldbeker. You got to choose one, okay? That's Lucky's choice. You got to choose one. You can't say, no, Lucky, I don't want any of them. You have to choose one. Which one will it be? 0848500942, Lucky's choice. Both suck, both are hard, both are terrible, but you have to choose one. Which one will it be? Rugby World Cup? Soccer World Cup, rather for England to win.
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7: I pulled Felicity's biography up here. Affectionate and ambitious. 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
8: What?
7: Felicity, honestly.
8: But I add both of those things.
7: 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It is gold digger adjacent. If this was a job application.
9: That'd be a good start.
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9: And ambitious.
7: I'm here for something real.
9: I think on dating apps, you need to separate yourself from hookup culture.
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7: okay.
8: True.
7: Yeah. Yeah, we can keep it. 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
8: real. So it's starting
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8: With, yeah. 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
8: 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I'm here for something real.
7: But also now it feels over-explainy.
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7: I'm going to cut out I'm. Okay, we're left with real.
8: With real, just real.
7: Yeah.
8: That's my bio.
7: That's real. That's it. I'm telling you now.
9: Yeah.
7: Felicity Reakin, real. You're welcome.
8: I want to try that.
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0: One in a million, it's Boss On here on Check Radio FM. It's Lucky Dupe C. Keep your company until 10 before the legend, Mr. Alex J, comes in to take you and entertain you till 2. But it is time for Lucky's Choice.
1: In life, every choice defines you. But this one just exposes you. This is Lucky's Choice. 2 options, 1 decision, no escape. What will you choose?
0: Yes, what will you choose indeed? 2 choices that are very hard. Would you rather have England win the Rugby World Cup, or would you rather have England win the Soccer World Cup? Got to a discussion yesterday about, and I came down to the conclusion that I think that it's the fans why we hate England so much. It's not really the players. The England football team are actually really incredible, quite humble young men. It showed yesterday when they played France and they finished, a couple of them were praying together. They went and hugged each other. It looked like a clean, beautiful game. And I wanted to know from you, which one would you rather have? England win the Soccer World Cup or the Rugby World Cup?
2: Hey, Lucky, I'm speaking to Joe Mukholovoto in the Yangizan in Limpopo.
0: How's it, my brother?
2: So, on the question of which cup the England team must win or may be allowed to win, I will say, let them win the soccer.
0: Yeah.
2: Because on the rugby, we don't want them. As a South African, rugby is ours.
0: Yes.
2: So it means if we say they must win rugby, then they will be competing with South Africa.
0: Yeah.
2: So let them go and win the soccer, where they will compete with, Brazil, Argentina, France. He's so bad, the rugby, South Africa.
0: Yeah.
2: Yeah.
0: That's my dog right there. He said it. He couldn't have said it better. He could not have said it better. Everybody's coming with the same sentiment as well. Yeah, Lucky, let them win the soccer. It's fine. It's theirs. Even
3: then. Lucky, dis nie baie moeilik nie. In daai geval, ek kan hulle maar rarig die sokker wêreldbeker
0: wen.
3: Maar rugby, daar's nie 'n manier.
0: Well, you won't take that from us. You will pry. You're gonna have to pry from our dead cold hands. All right, awesome. I like it. But it looks like the consensus are pretty simple. It seems it's not that hard. I thought it was going to be a tougher
4: what
0: choice.
4: What did the Rugby Oaks do to you guys, right?
0: I know. But after.
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11: Here with your final sports stories for the morning, Rassie Erasmus has revealed an update for playmaker Andre Pollard as the Springboks turn their attention to Argentina and the rugby's greatest rivalry series next month. Erasmus was speaking post-match at Kings Park, confirming that Pollard is fit again after missing this week's test in Durban with a leg injury. There was better news on Sasha Feinberg Mgomezulu, who has been sidelined for the whole nation's championship with an ankle injury. He is expected to form part of a 26-man squad to face Los Pumas in Buenos Aires on the 8th of August. However, a separate group stays behind to begin preparing for rugby's greatest rivalry against the All Blacks starting on the 22nd of August. Still staying with rugby, I told you yesterday that the Currie Cup is upon us. The Lions open their campaign with a challenging away test against the Toyota Cheetahs in Bloemfontein this afternoon. Lions head coach Mziwa Kinkosi is eager to give the next generation of Lions stars the opportunity to announce themselves on the big stage. After finishing runners-up in each of the past 2 Currie Cup seasons, seasons, the Johannesburg outfit will once again be determined to go one step further and lift South Africa's oldest and most prestigious domestic rugby trophy.
12: Those results and that qualification must be taken into context. We follow them closely. I know France has missed a match. He's tried to build his own depth, you know, so he's given a whole lot of guys a chance and a variety of combinations. So I think that was a contributing factor to their form in the SA Cup. But hell of a start, hell of a challenge for us. You know, we went there last year, we came up short after an incredibly good second half when we let ourselves down in the first half. Having said that, it's going to be a tough start. The guys who we know there, we know very well, former Lions players, even in management, so we'll know each other really well. Hopefully we can start off with a good 5 points, and this game is the first domino, so to speak, to fall of the next season.
11: Meanwhile, in the home side's camp, head coach Francois Steyn has revealed his team for their opener, with the headline grabber being Faf de Klerk's inclusion in the starting team at scrum off. It will be the Springbok star's first appearance for the Cheetahs since he made the move back to South Africa from Japan. His halfback partner will be fly half Jaco van der Walt, with Munir Hartzenberg and Xander du Plessis in the midfield. So catch that kickoff at 1 p.m. In the second clash of the day, the Sanlam Boerland Cavaliers face the Vodacom Bulls 15 today in round one. Namatlaba will lead a young Vodacom Bulls 15 side that features 8 debutants when they clash in Wellington. So you can catch that kickoff at 3:05 this afternoon. Moving to football, Banyana Banyana coach Desiree Ellis says she had prioritized players who can adapt quickly to high-pressure competition when selecting her final 26-player squad for the upcoming Women's Africa Cup of Nations in Morocco. Coach Ellis went on to further add that it was equally important to ensure the squad is well-balanced and has a healthy blend of youth and experienced players.
13: All I'm looking for is consistency, you know, and we tried to get that mix. I can tell you now, 31 was difficult, but 26 was even more difficult, because we wanted to make sure that we also have players that can step up, but that we also have players, you know, when we need to do our rotations, when, you know, we need to, you know, manage situations, that these players can step up, you know, and also be good in training. But not just good in training, because in all likelihood, all 26 will never play in a tournament. So we need players that, you know, are there, you know, that, for a lack of a better word, become a cheerleader.
11: The battle for yet another continental title for the girls will begin on the 27th of July when they face Tanzania in Group B. Now, with just less than a month away from the brand new season of the Premier League, Chelsea have agreed a deal to sign England World Cup midfielder Morgan Rogers from Aston Villa. The 23-year-old, who has impressed during the tournament in North America, will fetch a transfer fee of £117 million and will sign a 7-year deal. His departure from Villa follows that of Belgium World Cup midfielder Yuri Tielemans, who joined Manchester United this week. Villa have moved to sign reinforcements and announced on Friday that 20-year-old Switzerland World Cup winger Johan Manzambi is joining from German side Freiburg for a reported club record fee of just over £50 million. In more signings, Liverpool midfielder Dominic Szoboszlai signed a new 5-year contract, ending speculation over his future. Szoboszlai had 2 years remaining on his previous deal, but the Hungary captain has been rewarded for his fine form last season. And moving back to the World Cup, the final that we have been waiting for has finally arrived. Lionel Messi will become the oldest outfield player to appear in a World Cup final tonight, as Spain's Lamine Yamal seeks to join an elite group of teenage winners. The match at MetLife Stadium will be the first meeting between Argentina's Messi and the player who has succeeded him as Barcelona's new homegrown idol. Lucky, don't you just love full circle moments?
0: Full circle moments are great.
11: Almost 2 decades ago, a 20-year-old Messi was photographed giving a 5-month-old Yamal a bath in a shoot for a UNICEF calendar.
0: Do you know what the odds of this is? It's, people don't understand.
11: I heard you speaking to Emil in the beginning of the show.
0: His parents won a raffle to be this baby in this photo. Okay. And so that's already an odd to be able to win that raffle. Then the odd of this kid growing up, then the odd of Messi becoming one of the greatest is a crazy.
11: Yeah.
0: Then the odd of this baby then playing against this guy. Yo. I mean, all these things stacking up to this is one of the greatest stories of all time. But I do hope, I have no offense to any Argentinian fans, but I hope that Spain absolutely thrashes Argentina tonight.
11: Shout out to the Spanish coach, man. Yes. He came through and did some wonders,
0: man.
11: However, I guess we'll have to wait and see tonight. If you miss it, Xolo Ntshenga will bring you all the results first thing in the morning. Moraslangeni, signing out.

0: Mariah Carey, Touch My Body here on Jack Randy FM. 9:45. About to get on out of here, but I got to tell you about the Mancoaster Jack Randy FM Business Breakfast is returning for the fourth edition. So join four influential South African leaders, Besetsana Khumalo, Brian Abana, Pablo Patsidis, and Kimberly Taylor, as they share their personal journeys, their leadership lessons, and practical business insight. 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So make sure you do not miss out.
1: Martin. Going to this Waterloo. Then I try to open the door and it won't open. Then I hear,
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That is it for the show. Paul Russell with Little Boo Thing ending off today. That is it. I'm going to catch you again next weekend on Weekend Breakfast. Alex J coming up next, keeping you company from 10 until 2 p.m. Have a fantastic one. But I got to tell you, listen, that Gold Rush Make Me a Millionaire grand finale is here. And on Friday, it started with the finalists, the semi-finalists at the Sandridge Square in Midrand with the driver of Robin Ross. And then on Saturday the 18th, they took to the Amazing Rush final at the Colonnade Shopping Centre. And in Jacaranda FM with Danny Painter yesterday, they found the three finalists. And then those three finalists tomorrow on Monday the 20th of July will be on

0: three finalists, and then those three finalists tomorrow on Monday the 20th of July will be on Breakfast with Martin Bester to reveal who will walk away with 1 million rand in cash. 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
9: Johannesburg 21, Pretoria 25, Imlahleni 24. Chief Economist at the Bureau for Economic Research at Stellenbosch University, Lizette Izal-Skippers, says the increase in the price of Brent crude will likely lead to an overall increase in prices. This comes after US President Donald Trump declared the ceasefire with Iran to be over and restarted attacks. Ilse de Skipper says this will have an impact on South Africans.
10: Now, the most direct would, for example, be taxi fares or public transport fees going up. But you might down the line see food prices increase because your food suppliers and your shops are also facing higher costs. So essentially, it just places a higher cost burden on the economy. There's very little demand reaction to it. We often cannot buy less petrol just because it's more expensive. So we spend more money on it and have less money to spend on other things.
9: The civil society organization Forum for South Africa is concerned about the increasing involvement of private banks in delivering smart ID services, which is fundamentally a governmental responsibility. The Department of Home Affairs announced that more than 385,000 smart ID applications have already been processed through the digital partnership with Capitec, Standard Bank and First National Bank. FOSA leader Tebogo Mashilampane questions whether private banks benefit financially from providing these services.
11: African-owned financial institutions such as African Bank should be considered ahead of expanding partnerships with large commercial banks if government chooses to broaden the program. Government should focus on rebuilding and modernizing public institutions rather than outsourcing key public services to private companies.
9: Eskom has successfully maintained grid stability and met higher winter electricity demands. Spokesperson Daphne Mokwena says this reliant system performance is powered by Eskom's generation recovery plan. She says during the previous financial year, supply interruptions were limited to just 26 hours across 4 days in April and May last year.
12: Compared to the corresponding period 3 years ago, the EAF has seen a 10.5% improvement, retaining an equivalent of 5.3 gigawatts of generating capacity, driven by a continued reduction in unplanned outages and more consistent, reliable power performance across the generation fleet.
9: The government of Botswana is concerned about the number of citizens who are lured by job opportunities only to end up fighting in the Russian war against Ukraine.

0: Several African countries have in recent months reported that their citizens have been duped into fighting for Russia, with many dying on the battlefield. And finally, Spain will battle Argentina tonight at 9 p.m. in the FIFA World Cup final. The South Americans are striving to become the first team since Brazil in 1962 to win back-to-back World Cups, while Spain has its eyes on a second title after their maiden victory in 2010. View these and other stories at jackaranfm.com. Click on news.
1: Well, thank you, Emil Pinard. Okay, so you've made it sound like, well, we know what's going on the planet crazy. Yeah, they've been on stuff as much days, huh? You must just poop in batal.
0: Okay. Exactly.
1: Oh, boy. Ah, Trumpy. All of adults. Hey. So, welcome to the show. Yeah, listen, last night, I know it was the dead rubber, the classic dead rubber at the World Cup, the football World Cup. Nobody wants to play in the wooden spoon game, and yet, we probably had the game of the tournament last night. An unbelievable performance. England and France. I mean, who would have put money on that? Okay, we're not putting money on anything. It is just an absolutely staggering result. What was it? 4-2.
0: No, I think it was 6-2.
1: 6-4. I mean, what? How?
0: Yeah.
1: And everybody else was like, yeah, well, we're not going to watch that game because, you know, the guys are already on their deck chairs sipping margarita. Nah. Also, the German coach of England, who put on the defensive lineup at halftime, tried to defend a 1-0 score and refused to put on Bukayo Saka, the Arsenal boyki, the striker, put him on last night and he scored a hat trick. Ooh, what could have been. But we're also waking up this morning to another fantastic victory from the Springboks over Wales. 0 points, Smitty, for the Taffies. And a back-to-back world championship for the junior Springboks, the under-20. Clapping France last night. That was glorious.
0: Just fantastic.
1: Brandstof. Sport. Yay! Talk more about that later on. We've got some nice comedy coming up on the show today. It's a church day. Is it really? Yeah, it's a church day today. Say a prayer for Emil and me, because we need it. Brachis. Welcome to the show.

0: song still freaks me out. Are we living like cannonballs or cannibals? Mind you, they're Aussies, you see, so that's animals. Oh, okay. Savage Garden, along with Miles Smith, Dido, and Post Malone, Morgan Wallen, I Had Some Help. So, yeah. Where are we heading? Oh, that's right. We are going to church. There's no comedy about church. Oh, yes, there is. Here's Angela Johnson.
1: I go to church. Anybody else go to church? Mostly this section. One thing they talk about at church is gossiping. How gossiping is bad. Don't do it. Nothing good comes from it. But I like how some people in the church like to disguise their gossiping as a prayer request. There's always that one girl that's like, come on, you guys, circle up. We need to pray. We need to pray. Lord, we just pray for Tanya right now. Because I don't know if anybody here knows this, but she is pregnant. And I trust that what happens in the prayer circle stays in the prayer circle.
0: Sure, yeah.
1: Cindy! Okay, pray that. Pray for Tanya because you're pregnant. You want to pray? Okay, it's fine. You pray for Cindy because you're probably pregnant too. Amen.
0: What is gonna need? 10:21, it's Lizzo time.

0: football. Thank you. See ya. See ya. On say ya. Lee Cole and Lizzo with About Damn Time. Half elf. Yeah, it's a little mini elf Santa's helper cut in half. It's not even a Tuesday. And he's already hoing with the dad jokes all over. Well, unstoppable. That game last night. Unbelievable. The wooden spoon match of the World Cup turned out to be an absolute monster. The soccer hat-trick sealing a 6-4 England win over France for the epic World Cup third place playoff. And that means that is England's best finish since 1966. Yeah, Aswan. Hey, still incredible yesterday over the Springboks over Wales. Shame, man. Shame, guy. Those Okies, those poor... Anyway, interesting. We're watching the game plan develop. We're still looking at the new players, trying to show Rossi that they are the ones that should be selected for the main team. We're going to be finding out. You're already in there, guys. Hang in. Aye, aye, aye. And in the junior book are going, don't forget us. Second, achter die volgende wen in die wedstrijd. The Junior Rugby World Champions again. Yeah, man, Junior Boca, unbelievable last night. Fantastic. As for today, though, well, the hot performance on the team is being matched by the weather. Gauteng today, well, it's hazy sunshine. The temperatures are ridiculous. Joburg, 5 overnight, 22 at midday. Pretoria, plus 7, 26, the high today. Vereeniging, 0 overnight, but a nice 23-degree high. Mighty Mpumalanga. Hallo julle. Gee, I miss you guys, man. Nelly's Bombella, 12 uur nacht, 32 vandag. And yes, these are winter temperatures. Partly cloudy, hazy and warm to hot for Mpumalanga today. Lovely Limpopo, hazy and warm. Polokwane, 7 tot 29 graden. En die selle vir Potchefstroom en Rustenburg. Over in the nice northwest, 7 up to 29 degrees. A hazy but warm day. And we've got the hot hits coming back after this incredible message.
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3: 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We are supporting a very, very worthy cause called About Sound. Mm-hmm. It's about giving people the gift of sound.
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0: 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Akon, Right Now, the banana song. Also, Eva Marie with the It Girl. And Chapel Roan, We Are Hot to Go.
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8: Mevrou Jacobs, bly op te sien, jy is weer op die been. Waarby help ons vandag?
6: Arinal is daar vir jou gemeenskap, want ons is van jou gemeenskap. 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Arinal, familiewaardes. Waarde vir die hele familie.
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0: That is pop perfection. 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

0: Seal with Crazy on Jacaranda FM. Some it, Gracie Abrams and Bruno Mars. Some Versace on the floor. Don't iron it. Don't iron it. I'll tell you what's crazy. Never mind Seal's song. It's the temperature. Hard to believe we're in winter, huh? Overnight lows are just spectacular. Joburg 5, Pretoria 7, Vereeniging 0, Mbombela Nelly's 12, Polokwane 7, Rustenburg, Potchefstroom 6 uur nacht. Wow. I mean, we could actually just like skip straight to the beach part, right? And go start swimming. Because swimming is a very good exercise.
1: I've been trying to swim a lot, you know. You always hear swimming's the best exercise, but have you seen how fat whales are? And whales, they're like swimming all the time. It's not working, whales. Whales always kind of sound depressed, don't they? My Facebook friends forgot my birthday. Why am I so bad at hide and seek? Fish always find me. Wouldn't it be great if we found out whales were in complete denial about how huge they are? It's mostly water weight. Damn you, plankton, you don't even taste good. Plankton, that can't be that high in calories. That's got to be frustrating for some whales. All they eat is plankton. I only eat plankton. You know, the fish are like, and cupcakes. Just plankton sprinkled on pizza. It's mostly water weight.

0: Moiligi. Thank you, Mark Ambor. We belong together. Yay. Thanks for hanging out with me today. It's the Alex J bit on Jack Around FM. Sunday Jackabri. Mark Ambor, Amy Jones with Again, Alicia Keys with If I Ain't Got You, and BTS with Swimming with the Whales. Or thereabouts. Do you know that today, obviously you know this because even if it's a Sunday, you've got your finger on the pulse. Today is July the 19th. Did you know that today is the 200th day of 2026? Let's send it an anniversary present. Let's not. Hey, if it's your birthday today, feel so loved, Mikey. Aminium Nandikue. Hope you're having a great day. Hey, you picked a beaut day for it. Hope your year ahead is incredibly good. Share your birthday with the famous type, Samuel Colt. Yep, the gunsmith inventor of the Colt revolver. The French impressionist painter, Edgar Degas. The permatanned actor from Love at First Bite fame, George Hamilton IV. Bernie Leadon, the original guitarist, vocalist, the Eagles born today. The still guitarist of Queen, the legendary Brian May, born today, 1947. It's also the birthday of the Lynyrd Skynyrd guitarist, Alan Collins, the actress Kathleen Turner from Jewel of the Nile fame, Benedict Cumberbatch. He's 40 today. He's 50 today. Also, the birthday of Eric Prydz, the Swedish DJ, who was the big track was Call On Me. He's also 50 today. Former First Minister of Scotland, Nicola Sturgeon, 56 today. And, the Scottish deaf percussionist, Evelyn Glennie. She was born deaf. She liked to drum, so she did. And she puts her hands on the skin. She feels how the rhythm goes. And she's now a professor of rhythm. And she is born catastrophically deaf. Don't let your alleged handicap hold you back. What about local birthdays? The Legendas, Plaatselijke Legendas. Trot Mulotto, former SA football coach. He was with Sundowns, of course, and then Simba in Tanzania. Born today, 1956. One of the nicest women in music was born today, 1981. The fabulous Zolani Mahola. The one that sings, formerly of Freshly Ground. Happy birthday, Zolani. Looking forward to seeing you again. It's also the birthday of the photographer-activist Zanele Moholi, born 1972. The Joburg-born actress Natalie Bolt, who was in Isidingo, and they went overseas and ended up in Riverdale. Cape Town-born singer-songwriter Alice Phoebe Lowe, born today, 1993. Did you know that back in 2017, her song She, from the movie Bombshell, was nominated for Best Original Song at the Oscars? Yeah, that's right. The late author and poet Chris von Weyck, born today, 1957, and one of our legendary distance runners, Marge Fiascanaro, born today, 1949. There you go. That is today's famous birthdays. And if it's yours, make sure you get presents and cake and respect.
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2: Devi Sankari Govender. We're going to play a little game called Judge Devi. If you had to be at your office now, right, and there would be a file that ends up on your desk, complaints about us.
3: So I listen to your show. You for sure, 100%, Martin. Uh-oh. Me pointing the finger.
4: Yeah, yeah, yeah, it's wagging.
3: Unsolicited advice on parenting.
2: Oh, no.
3: You know nothing, right?
2: Oh, no.
3: My advice to you, stop it.
2: Felicity Weaker.
5: I don't know why I'm being dragged into this, but okay, yes, and me.
3: So I've been following your travails through the online dating world.
5: Oh, dear, why are we bringing this up?
3: Yes, yes, because you need help, Felicity.
5: Yes, I do.
3: Yeah, I think your vibe is wrong. You're going into it expecting a problem.
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2: Just smiling.
3: Your problem is you can't back your own brethren. Now I hear you hopped into Spain's bed.
2: Oh! They are a good-looking team.
3: Talk, lovey.
2: They are a good-looking team.
5: Lovey says, talk. Ouch. Talk. Like, I'm mad.
2: That's why I couldn't. I tried.
0: Oh, dynamite.
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0: Sydney, Elaine. 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Rosefest 2026. 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

0: Nice one, Ben. Onzea Ben Rodriguez, back to you, searching for me, along with Pink and Willow, Sage Harden, Lionel Richie, still dancing on the plafond. Okay, fine. 11:44, that is Earth time. Oh, I had one of those weird, like, wake-up thoughts this morning. How come if somebody says to you, wow, you are a peach? Well, that's a big compliment. But if they say, you are bananas, well, that's obviously an insult. Why are we allowing fruit discrimination to tear society apart? Huh? Frown it. Oh, and speaking of fruit, because you know they grow on trees, right?
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0: So he's definitely self-bevis, as Danny Villiers. Villiers, yes, Danny, self-bevis. Lady Gaga, also self-bevis. Roberta Paparazzi and Olivia Rodrigo making it three in a row from the ladies with Drop Dead. Don't do that just yet. Well, because, you know, you still got a lot of living to do. Also, we've got to bring you the news update at midday.
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5: Johannesburg 21, Pretoria 25, Mafeking 26.
6: Got a big veld fire underway in Gauteng at the moment. It's reduced visibility on the N1, the Western Bypath. It's in both directions before the ramp to Beyers Nordea Drive. They're going to be lane closures and the fire squads out there. Please be careful.
5: Minister of Justice and Constitutional Development Mamoloko Kubai says she will ask President Cyril Ramaphosa to suspend the head of the Investigating Directorate Against Corruption, Andrea Johnson. This comes after serious allegations regarding the conduct of IDAC officials and Johnson. She is expected to testify at the Matlanga Commission on Tuesday. Kubai told SABC News the ministry will not interfere with the work of the Matlanga Commission.
7: We don't want to run commentary on the work of the commission. Where there's interventions, we'll do them and announce. We are observing, we are watching, we are listening. Let's allow everybody to be able to testify. Let's allow all sides to be heard. And once that has been done, and we can be able to make determination. If there is a need for us to do interventions, even before the recommendation, we'll do that.
5: 14 people have lost their lives and 6 others were injured overnight in 2 crashes in the Sekhukhune district in Limpopo. The Provincial Department of Transport and Community Safety spokesperson Dali Chifua says the first crash involved a VW Polo, a combi and a truck, claiming 5 lives. He says the second crash involved a VW Polo and a Taz, which claimed 9 lives.
8: The first accident occurred along the R55 road between Stoffberg and Rosenkraal in the Elias Mutswaledi municipality. This resulted in 5 passengers perishing on the scene. The other accident occurred on the road D4370 from Pukwane to Mampogo, Makutamaga municipality.
5: Eskom has successfully maintained grid stability and met high winter electricity demands. Spokesperson Daphne Mukwena says this resilient system performance is powered by Eskom's generation recovery plan. She says during the previous financial year, supply interruptions were limited to just 26 hours across 4 days in April and May last year.
9: Compared to the corresponding period 3 years ago, the EAF has seen a 10.5% improvement, retaining an equivalent of 5.3 gigawatts of generating capacity, driven by a continued reduction in unplanned outages and more consistent, reliable power performance across the generation fleet.
5: United Nations Secretary General Antonio Guterres called on the global community to carry forward former President Nelson Mandela's vision of a just, equal and peaceful world. On International Nelson Mandela Day, he stressed that combating poverty is not a charity, but an act of justice and collective responsibility.
10: Inclusive societies, by investing in decent work, universal health coverage, quality education and social protection systems.
5: And finally, Spain is expected to battle Argentina tonight at 9 p.m. in the FIFA World Cup final. The South Americans are striving to become the first team since Brazil in 1962 to win 2 back-to-back World Cups, while Spain has its eyes on its second title after their maiden victory in 2010. View these and other stories at jacarandafm.com. Click on news.
6: Wait a minute, what about from me and the rest of the news team?
5: Well, from myself and the rest of the news team, enjoy the rest of your day.
6: You see, I was going to lay it on thick. Have an awesome day. Nah, not anymore. Lekker dag verder.

0: Taylor's World. We just live in the thing. Hey, Taylor Swift, newbie. I knew it. I knew you. Also in the mix, Teddy Swims. I think it's the theme of our show today. And Savage in the Middle, Tony Braxton, and the original version of Spanish Guitar. It's a big sporty Sunday. Yeah, absolutely. Obviously, the World Cup final in New York later today. It's Argentina facing up against Spain. It's the final day of the Open, the golf tournament at Royal Birkdale in southern England. Wowee. I don't know if you've seen it, but it looks like, Highveld felt in the middle of winter. Shush, they have been burned over there. It's some amazing. Final day of the Open at Royal Birkdale. It's also the final day of the PGA and European Tour. They're over in Dominican Republic at Punta Cana. I've actually played golf there. I know that sounds weird. In the Dominican Republic, I had a round of golf. Well, the only other place I've played internationally was Taipei. Ain't life strange? The cricket today, we've got England versus India, the third ODI at Lord's. The West Indies taking on New Zealand in the fourth ODI in Barbados. And Zim playing Bangladesh in the third T20 up at Bulawayo. You got the Belgian Grand Prix at the magnificent Spa-Francorchamps later today. The Formula One. We got the Tour de France today. Yay, go Teddy Pogacar. Tadej Pogacar. Okay, fine. Teddy Pogacar. 15th stage today, and it is beautiful scenery. 184Ks. That's a Sunday ride, huh? This is also the final day of the Rally of Estonia. Tennis. You got the WTA at Lassi, the ATP at Bastadt and Gstaad. But no horse racing today. Oh, damn. No horse racing. But yet you can walk into any casino you want on a Sunday. But no horse racing. All right, I'm going to be bringing you a classic South African grappie now from a proper South African comedy legend. His name is Joe Parker, and this is the cricketing horse story.
1: One day they were down in the Netstead Wanderers, and the side came over and he said, "Look, I've got a solution here for your batting problem." So the guy said, "Well, what do you mean?" He said, "I've got this horse here." "So what?" He said, "I've got this horse here. Check his second of nets, bro." He said, "Come, give me four pads." give us a pair of pads and a bat. Horse gets in the nets there, and this bloody horse is clouting his ball out in the corner drive. So they picked him for the Saturday game. Gets out there with the opening bat. The first over, bike on the other side blocks every ball. Second over, horse comes flying down and six, four. The horse is hitting the ball out of the ground, every ball. Next over comes along, I can know that, and comes and blocks the ball, he starts running. Horse is standing there on his bed. Gets all the way down, he says, "Run, run, run." He turns around, he gets run out. On his way back to the pavilion, man, says to the horse, he says, "Why didn't you run?" Horse said, "Listen, pal, if I could run, I'd still be down at Turfantine."
0: Rosefest is coming up, which will feature no horse racing or cricketing. Shekinah's gonna be there. Keep listening to Jacaranda FM for the further details.

0: Rihanna. Yeah, the only girl in the world, eh? Really? Thank you, Mama. Also, Robbie Williams, One Republic, and Shekinah with I Ain't Worried. What are we? We are going to Rosefest 26. But before we get there, well, we got to tell you about the Mancosa Jacaranda FM Business Breakfast. It's back for its fourth edition. And being the fourth edition, we've got four really influential SA leaders. They're going to be sharing their personal journeys, leadership lessons, and practical business insights with you. And these four are Basetsana Kumalo, Pablo Petitis, Kimberly Taylor, and Brian Habana. 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I'll see you there.
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0: hazel eyes. You're sure not that they're not red eyes because of the felt fires? Ah, you thought I was going to say something else, huh? Fire and smoke on the N4 East at the ramp from Simon van Merton Road. It's the second breaking out felt fire today. Dis baie versigtig in die omgewing asseblief. N4 Eastbound at the ramp from Simon van Merton Road. Reduced visibility. Well, improved audibility. Guess who's back tomorrow? Yeah, the full team back on the drive show.
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0: Michael Jackson. Yeah, Human Nature. But the band that lifted the sample got to be playing live at Sunbed Arena along with other R&B superstars. Yeah, I'm talking about SWV. Lyra in the mix and Lewis Cabaldi with Stay Love.
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0: Harry Styles with a brilliant Aperture prior to that. And some pop perfection from Ed Sheeran, the track Perfect. Hey, perfect world, huh? Mm-hmm. So how come there's so many single ladies?
2: A lot of single. 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Where y'all at? Look at it. 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I'm damn sure. 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You single. 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Hello? I can pay my own rent. It's the light, gas, and phone bill I need help with. Bring me some groceries, you hear me? Fill up my tank, okay? Y'all too busy looking at the big picture. It's the little things we need. Hook me up like that. 27 million single women in America. That's a damn shame. Looking for a soulmate. And J-Lo done found 3 in 1 year. What the hell is going on?

0: Yo, indeed. Thank you, 24K Golden. Also, Manu van der Merwe met Gesig. And what else there? Oh, yeah, JoJo would leave, get out, and Alex Warren's Fever Dream. Nice one last night for Drikkers, eh? Drikkers du Plessis. He won on points over Kamaru Usman in the UFC. Not that he ever went away, but he's back on a big comeback trail. Nice one, Drikkers. Today, though, as I mentioned at the top of the show, it is day 200 of 2026. What does this mean? It means in 165 days' time, you're going to have to be scrambling to come up with another New Year's resolution. Those things. Like, I'm going to quit smoking. Like Sean Patton.
1: I would like to tell you all that I successfully quit smoking. I did it. Cigarettes, I'm done. I did it. Using toothpicks. Gnawing on toothpicks all day.
0: Really?
1: Like trying not to rip my face off, but nonstop toothpick gnawing. And one day, my friend out of support says, you know what though? You look cool. Smoking a cigarette doesn't look nearly as cool as chewing on a toothpick. You look like a rebel. No, I don't look like a rebel. I'm fat. I look like I just ate again. So a toothpick makes me look. The third supper was delicious. When's pre-breakfast? Can I sleep first? So, anybody here a fan of R.E.M.?
0: Yeah, me.
1: R.E.M.?
0: Yeah.
1: Now, I am talking about the band, not actual rapid eye movement. That's sleep. Everybody loves that. Everyone's a fan. And the best way to pay homage to a great band like R.E.M. is to sing R.E.M. songs in public. Let me just demonstrate for you what I mean. It is the end of the world as we know it. I feel fine. Everybody hurts. Sometimes. Do you believe they put a man on the moon? Man on the moon! Thank you very much. Good night.
0: That man needs help. Seriously.
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4: We are live this morning from the Chris Hani Baragwanath Hospital ahead of Mandela Day 2026. We are supporting a very, very worthy cause called About Sound.
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4: Leon Spies from the EPSA Charity Golf Day.
12: Hey. 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
13: 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I'm not sure where to go.

0: Destiny, Elaine. 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Rosefest 2026. 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

0: Thank you, Black Sunshine. Black Sunshine, Born in a Taxi. Miley Cyrus. You can buy yourself flowers, you know. And the Miami Sound Machine with Conga. So it's not Miami today. It's New York. New Jersey, in fact. That's for the World Cup final later tonight. Hey. I'll predict it now. Spain 2, Argentina 1. With Messi scoring the winning goal. No, the losing goal. We wait and see. Hey, but listen, you know, yeah, last night, Shane and I just talking in studio about it. What a performance. Cedricus, Junior Boca winning the World Championship, Springboks thumping Wales. How about today's anniversary, the sporting anniversary? Yo, exactly 1 year ago today, the Junior Boca beat the Junior All Blacks to be crowned World Junior Rugby Champions. They beat them 23-15, boys. Hey, after the volgende jaar, two victories back-to-back, and you've seen off France, and you've seen off New Zealand. The future is looking good. Speaking of the future, you've got Shane coming in. That is Shane Hunter in for Tabiso Kambule. He'll be with you on the decks today between 2 and 6. And then from 6 o'clock, brace yourself for the proper classics. You might even get to hear scratchy vinyl. No, Barney only plays the good imported vinyl. 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

0: That's a new one from South African artist Mac Gardner, The Trouble With That. Also, Beyonce, she's not from local. I don't know if you know that. Beyonce, If I Were a Boy, Wait a Minute. And Madonna, Sabrina Carpenter with Bring Your Love. And that's it for me. I'll be back with you tomorrow for the afternoon show on Jacaranda FM. Looking forward to meeting our newly minted millionaire. He's coming up, or she's coming up in breakfast tomorrow. Coming up next, though, Shane Hunter is in for Tabiso, and then you'll be able to catch Barney between 6 and 9. Ta-ta for now.
1: With Martin Vesta. Martin. I go into this Portaloo. Then I try to open the door and it won't open. Then I hear, ladies and gentlemen, next on stage, Martin Vesta and his band. Oh. Would he scorp a guy dead off?
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Do you know what? It doesn't get more feel good than that, right? Oh, Slacker. That's Olivia Dean right here on Jacaranda. It's called Man I Need. Hey, good afternoon. How are you guys doing this afternoon? Alex, thank you very, very much. I got to tell you, it's really cool getting into studio. Look, we have to. You got to do that. Before your show, you make sure everything's going to run smoothly. Make sure you know what you got. You got to inform the public about. Listen, we're not always off the jack, but either way, it's always good to have a nice chat to Alex. So thank you very much. He will be back tomorrow. But for today, I'm in for Tabisa, myself, Shane Hunter, and it feels good to be here. I'm telling you now, just catching up with the entire team is something absolutely phenomenal. I mean, when Barney gets in a little bit later, we're going to have a bit of a chat as well. We've had a couple of outings together, which I'm sure he's probably told you guys about as well. We will just leave that over there, okay? Either way, we've got some really, really good music in store for you. And besides that, it's also more about who the hell is Shane Hunter, the voice on this side of the microphone. So like I said, in for Tabisa today. And how can we go wrong, okay? I mean, it's been a couple of amazing days for South Africa, just in the sports alone. I mean, everybody's really been speaking about it. You all know about it. I mean, the Boks, they went over Wales. Of course, Dricus du Plessis showed the world exactly why he's the champion. And it's hard not to feel proud and pretty much wave your South African flag as high as you possibly can. So thanks for spending your Sunday with me. I promise you, it's going to be a goodie. Why don't we get to get straight into it, eh? Yes, some Alicia Keys for you. It's called No One. Hey, that all-important number as well. Yeah, you know it. Drop me a WhatsApp. Let's know how you're doing.

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2: 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Yeah, right, picture that with a Kodak. Or better yet, go to Times Square, take a picture of me with a Kodak. Took my life from negative to positive, I just want y'all to know that. And tonight, let's enjoy life.

Oh, come on now. You know you're going to sing to the next one. Give it your best. Here we go. Grab somebody sexy, tell them, one of those songs that has sort of like a core memory with me. It's Pitbull, Neo, Afrojack's in the mix there. It's called Give Me Everything. Hey, if you've just locked yourself into your number one feel good station, Jack. Tabiso this afternoon. He'll be back again next week. So I'm the new guy here. Yesterday was my first show. So today being number two, they say first the worst, second the best. I'm kidding. They're both going to be really good. So it's all about getting to know me and me getting to know you guys. If you'd like to drop a WhatsApp, please feel free. I love your voice notes as well. 084-500-942. It's as easy as that. So this song, like I said to you, I'm a big muso. This is why I do what I do. Learn a bit more about me. Goes out to Jesse. We used to play out in Pretoria. I mean, old Hatfield days. We had, I think there was Club Tennessee out in Midland as well. Billy the Bums was downstairs. Man, we had an absolute jaw. And this was pretty much, I don't know, like our song, if you know what I mean. So, Jesse, if you are listening, big shout out going out to you as well. Another big shout out going out this afternoon. One of the first times my mom's actually tuned in to me. So that's pretty cool. My brother's sitting as well as Llewellyn. Yeah, well, how's it to you guys? Thank you for tuning in. And to everybody else as well, I appreciate it. Part of the Jacka family is definitely where I feel at home as well. So to all of you guys listening at home, it is Sunday. Let's take it easy. What are your plans? Have you got a big Sunday lunch planned? Man, I can tell you, we cannot go wrong this weekend. South African sports has just shone through. Come on, world, give us a challenge. You know what I mean? But either way, there's going to be nothing but good music and, of course, good interaction. I'm going to tell you more about me. And, let's learn more about you as well. Yeah, some Halsey as well as Marshmello. Be kind.

0: Yes, please. That's Seal right here on Jack Renner's called Kiss from a Rose. Of course it is a Kiss from a Rose on your favorite and best number one feel-good station. All right, so a little bit more about me. Thank you once again for joining. I'll be standing in for Tabiso today. Myself, Shane Hunter, your second show with the Jacka family, and again, super, super happy and super humble to be here. I got to tell you, the WhatsApps coming in are second to none. Laura, all the way from the United States, once again tuned in. Man, I got to tell you, bringing on the good vibes. You literally made me blush. Thank you very much. Sonia, looks like you got your work cut out for you. You are going to have yourself a couple of knersies later. Please have one for me as well. That sounds like a good idea. What about music? Well, of course I do this because I love music as well. And you've all heard the saying, when you're happy, you really enjoy the music. But when you're sad, you kind of like understand the lyrics, right? So here's something for my entire Jacka family. So of course, we all do this together and we love it, you know? One of the many reasons why I love radio and why I do what I do. I mean, music's one of those things in the world. It's literally, truly, it's universal. It doesn't care where you're from, what language you speak, what you've been through. It's like got that incredible way of meeting you exactly where you are. So whether you're celebrating, it's a soundtrack to your best moments. When life gets a little bit heavy, it's often the words of a song that literally pick you up when you can't do that for yourself. So music to me is a big, big, big part of my life as well. And we're privileged to bring you those songs. Us little radio jocks, those moments, all those emotions, they come together in one beautifully amazing human experience. And talking about that, while I've got your attention now as well, I want you to do me a favor. So you're going to go on to and check it out. It's called Best of Pretoria, okay? So Jacaranda FM. I'm sure we've made your day a little bit brighter. We've made you laugh at one point, kept your company, I don't know, while you're cooking, driving home, whatever the case may be. Go check it out. Give us a vote. But now it's not just us up there. Go have a look at all the cool things out in Pretoria and vote for all your favorites. It's just something lekker to do today as well. While you've got me in the background, make sure you don't go anywhere. More about me and hopefully more about you as well coming up. And like I said, hey, if you want to say hi, maybe it's a birthday, maybe it's a shout out, you can send me a voice note. We have absolutely no problems with that. 0845 00 942. It's as easy as that. Let's play you some tunes just after these. Good afternoon.
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2: Devi Sankari Govinda. We're going to play a little game called Judge Devi. If you had to be at your office now, right, and there would be a file that ends up on your desk, complaints about us.
3: So I listened to your show. You for sure, 100%, Martin. Uh-oh. Me pointing the finger.
4: Yeah, yeah, you see, it's wagging.
3: Unsolicited advice on parenting.
2: Oh, no.
3: You know nothing, right?
2: Oh, no.
3: My advice to you, stop it.
2: Felicity Rieke.
5: I don't know why I'm being dragged into this, but okay, yes. And me.
3: So I've been following your travails through the online dating world.
5: Oh, dear, why are we bringing this up?
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3: 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I think your vibe is wrong. You're going into it expecting a problem.
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3: 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Now I hear you hopped into Spain's bed.
2: 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They are a good-looking team.
3: Talk, lovey.
2: They are a good-looking team.
5: Debbie says, talk. Ouch. Talk. You're like, I'm mad.
2: That's why I couldn't. I tried.
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0: That's Craig Lucas right here on Jacaranda. It's called 1989. I got to tell you, I love those lyrics as well. Hey, so just a reminder, tomorrow morning, happening on Breakfast with Martin Bester. Ravi's going to be in the mix as well. I think Tony B might even be here. But either way, they will be helping to create Jacaranda's next Gold Rush millionaire. Imagine waking up on a Monday and by breakfast your life has completely changed. So make sure you tuned into Jacaranda tomorrow. Of course, it is your number one feel-good station. I've got goosebumps just thinking about it. I'm definitely going to be having a listen. And good luck to all of the finalists. You guys are absolute rock stars. I know the one guy even went out and bought himself a brand new pair of sneakers just for this. Yeah, now his lucky sneakers. And thanks to him, the Booker might just have won. Just by the way, we chatted about that. Very, very cool. It's one of those Sundays where everything's kind of like just, I don't know, it feels just a little bit better. Do you know what I mean? The sport's delivered, the weather's playing along, and we still got plenty of great music ahead of you. So make sure you don't go anywhere. I'd say it's a pretty decent way to spend a nice Sunday afternoon. Nice and chilled, easy, but either way, you're going to keep that volume loud, okay? Make sure that we rattle the neighbors as well. And of course, a big shout out to everybody that's dropping those messages in. We'll run through one or two of them. Janine, how you doing? No, you didn't miss it whatsoever. Robka, Blue Bulls are playing Bulan today. Just want to say good luck to the coach, AP, as well as the boys. And a big shout out to my chommy, Denclair. Get well soon, girl. Shay, hey, good afternoon to you as well. Lilana, I've got some tunes coming your way. But now, Janine, yes, a big shout out to your husband, Bradley, and of course your son, Caleb. They're both listening in right now. So, hey, thanks for tuning in. That's really cool. John, good afternoon. Just want to say hi to my family in South Africa from Gemma and John in Ireland. How cool is this that we've got literally listeners tuned in from all around the world? Frank, thank you for the music. Absolutely for you. We kill it a bull. How does that sound? Amelia, hey, you sent a voice note in, didn't you?
1: Hello, Uncle Shane. I'm so glad you're on radio so we can listen to decent music and decent presenters,
0: oh,
1: finally.
0: Oh, look at that. Well, that's exactly what your number one feel-good station does for you. So make sure you don't change that dial. And it's always good to hear from our listeners as well. Hey, don't be shy. Drop us a message, 084-8500-942. It's as easy as that.
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That's got to be one of South Africa's greatest exports. That's Tyler Rache on Jacaranda. Please make you feel good, isn't it? Chanel. Hey, if you've just joined me, thanks for tuning in. I'm in for Tabiso this weekend. He'll be back next week. My name is Shane Hunter. My second show as part of the Jacka family, and I got to tell you, it is absolutely phenomenal, and I love it, okay? So coming up at 2 o'clock, so I'm going to try something with you guys. It's something I used to do pretty much all the time. Second hour was like synonymous starting with this, and we're going to see if we can slip it in. It's called the Golden Thread. So I'm going to quickly tell you how it works, and I'll give you another informative bit. Just after 3 o'clock, should I rather say? There we go, no more tongue twisters, right? So how it works is, okay, I'm going to sample three songs for you, just for a couple of seconds each. All you got to do is try and decide what they've got in common. It's super, super easy, ultimately giving you that golden thread. And when you've got that idea in your brain, all you got to do is WhatsApp me the answer. You can say hashtag golden thread, whatever you like. And I tell you what, we'll even do a Foster's Fingers first. Whoever gets it in first, I'll let you choose one of those three songs to play out with in your honor at about 1:30. How does that sound? It's a lot of funsies. It's super easy. Hey, listen, if you've got your family, you've got your mates around you, you can all try and play along. And we're going to make it super, super easy for you this beautiful Sunday afternoon. We don't want your brains to work overtime, do we? You've got to be brying. You've got to be doing all those cool things at home. So I promise you, we are not going to make you overthink anything. It's going to be super easy. How about some Justin Bieber right now? A little bit of daisies. I love this one, eh? Hey, thanks for joining me, Shane Hunter. How's it going?

0: And there you have it, Goldfish, John Manny in the mix there. It's called 1 Million Views. So just by the way, talking about getting to know the new voice on the other side of Jacaranda's microphone, myself, Shane Hunter. Hey, you can go check out our socials as well. Give it a like and a follow. Of course, go to the Jacka pages as well. Give them a like and a follow if you haven't done that. You can find us, well, both of us, quite easy in actual fact. Super, super easy. Hey, I got to send a big shout out. There's another Shane out there having a listen. Drop me a cool message. Listen, buddy, we got you no matter what. All you got to do is stay tuned to Jacka. And I promise you, I'll keep you company. Well, I'm going to be here all the way through until 6 p.m. either way. And yeah, I'm going to be giving you all the little hints about what I'm all about, who I am, what I love to do. Yesterday, you already found out quite a lot about me. And today's more about learning about you guys as well. So please pick up that phone. You're more than welcome to drop a message. Just say hi if you want to. 084-8500-942. Now, coming up at, probably in the next 10 minutes or so, I'll do a bit of a kickoff for your golden thread. I already told you how it's going to work, so stick around. It's all for funsies, okay? We'll send big shout outs. If you are the fastest finger first as well, I'll even let you choose a song. How does that sound? Sounds pretty good to me. So make sure you don't go anywhere. Of course, it is your favorite and best number one feel good station. It's the only place to be.
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Hey Drake, what's up, dog? Hold on, we're going home. Right here on Jacaranda. Hey, middag, Judith, hoe gaan het daar so? Lekker in my geselskap. Luister, is my baie lekker om hier so op Jacaranda te wees. En baie dankie vir die boodskap. Right, boys and girls, it is the top of the hour. I promise you we're going to do a little bit of a golden thread, okay? Something new for you guys, probably. So I'm going to explain it really quickly. It is super, super, super easy. What I'm going to do is I'm going to sample three songs for you, okay? Just a couple of seconds each. Now, you're going to have to identify those songs, okay? You can use your Shazam, you can do whatever you like. But either way, those three songs have got something in common. Now, normally it could be absolutely anything. We could make it super difficult. We could say, like, who wrote the song? What year it came out? But we're going to keep it super easy for you guys. We're going to ease you into it, in other words. So I'm going to start off by saying good luck to whoever comes through. Fastest Finger is going to get to choose which one of these three songs I will play out in your honor as well. Now, when you've got the answer, 084-850-0942, like I said, I love your voice notes. So send them through. Tell me what you think might be the answer. And it's going to be super, super easy. Now, remember, only a couple of seconds each. And behind curtain number one, hey, it goes a little something like this. Never gonna dance again. Behind curtain number two, a little something like this. You're no good, can't you see, brother Louie, Louie, Louie. I'm in love, set to free. Oh, she's only looking to free. Ah, what are we doing here? Behind curtain number three. You shouldn't have to show, but your show, let it all out. Oh, come on, I know you've got it. If you think you know the answer, why don't you drop me a WhatsApp? 084-850-0942. It is super easy. I'll tell you what, we'll give you a little bit of a hint. It's got to do with the artist and the titles. Use those names, put them together, write them down. Tell me what you think the commonality is over there. Like I said, Fastest Fingers first. We will do a bit of a recap before we go into announcing the ultimate winner. How does that sound? Yes, I'm Benson Boone for you. It's Mystical Magical. It's myself, Shane Hunter. Thanks for being here. There's nothing

0: you better say her name when nobody's around, right? Or when everybody's around. Hey, on that note, hey, Kylie. That's my missus. How you doing? They're actually on the way to go and watch some movies. Hope you enjoy it. Her and my stepdaughter. Hey, Pates, if you're listening as well. Papa loves ya. Bet you that made her blush. All right, so golden thread. Nobody's kind of like hit the nail on the head just yet. So then we're going to do a recap for you, okay, or replay anyway. As it normally works, we do it at the top. Well, I would do it at the top of the hour for you, and then kind of rerun it at about quarter past, and at half past, reveal the ultimate winner. Now, I'm going to run it through one more time. This is how it works. I'm going to sample three songs for you. Now, the only hint I'm going to give you here is the answer I'm looking for is in the name or the artist of the title, whatever the case is, okay? If you can put those three together, you're basically just identifying these three songs. And those three are going to kind of like give you an action or something you're doing. Something I'm doing right now, in actual fact. Super, super easy, right? Once you think you got the answer, 084-850-0942. Let's see some of the guesses so far. I don't know. Have some come through. Hang on. Let's pick this one up over there. Oh, there we go. We've picked that one up. Hey, Joey.
1: Goeiemiddag, Shane.
0: Hey, Joey.
1: Joey wat praat. Welkom weer terug op hierdie Sondag.
0: Baie dankie,
1: man,
0: Joey.
1: Die man met mooi stem.
0: Ach, kyk daar so. All right, Joey, hang on a second. You got to get your guest through. Lilana.
2: Dis is die ouwe man wat het sing, maar ek ken nie sy naam
0: nie. 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Is drie verskillende ouwens. All right, Gary, what you got here?
3: Brother, Louis. Go for it, my man. Go for it.
0: Now, Megan Fillion, yes, Modern Talking is one of the bands, okay? But I want you to identify all three. See if you can tell me what these songs have in common. It's got nothing to do with the music. It's literally got to do with an action that's been happening right now. It's probably, you're probably doing it yourself right now as well. Once you've got it, send it through to me. Behind curtain number one goes a little something like this. Never gonna dance again. I know you're gonna get it. Behind curtain number two. You're no good, can't you see, brother Louie, Louie, Louie. Modern Talking, how does that sound? Behind curtain number three. What is he doing right now? It's as easy as that. Have you got the answer? 084-850-0942. If you get it right, I will let you choose one of those three songs to play out in your honor. All for funsies this morning. Or this afternoon. I'm so used to it being morning time. Hey, yes, and Miles Smith for you. If you want to dance, turn the music up. It is your number one feel-good station.

0: En daar vat hy, dis droom syndroom. 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Hey, hoe gaan het met jou Sondag? So I got to tell you, you guys have finally bitten into the golden thread. And we got all the right answers coming through now. Of course, we have a winner as well. And like I said, all for funsies. Now, what did I do for you guys? I sampled three songs for you. And I made it super, super easy. I gave you all the hints, okay? Behind curtain number one, well, it was something like this. Of course, it was Wham with Careless Whisper. And then, behind curtain number two, it was Brother Louie with Modern Talking. You see where I'm getting at now? First one was a Careless Whisper. This one was Talking. And what about bird number three? He was shouting, wasn't he? Tears for Fears. Well, what do we do? And who got it right? Who didn't get it right? Let's have a listen. Hey, Gary.
1: I got no idea. Leave your stepmother out the kitchen.
0: Keep your stepmom out the kitchen.
1: I've got no idea, bud.
0: Hey, listen.
1: No
0: idea. I hope you don't get into trouble for that one.
2: Hi,
0: Michelle.
2: It's Michelle from Nelspruit, and the answer is Modern Talking.
0: Well, Michelle, yeah, Modern Talking is in there. I will give this to you slightly, okay, because it's got something to do with talking. Monica came through and said, being verbal, Careless Whisper, Modern Talking, shout. Yes, 100% right. Adele Myberg, yes, work 100% right. It's met jou mond te gebruik. Judith coming through, Golden Oldies. Ah, you're close. Megan, you were so close when you said sing, but hang on a second. I'm gonna let Wayne tell you exactly what it's all about.
3: How's it there?
0: Hey,
3: got Wayne, yeah? I'd say that your three songs have got to do with communicating type of thing. So it's going from a whisper to talking to shouting. So it's all got to do with your talking.
0: Booyah!
3: So 100%
0: on the nail. So now you guys know exactly how the golden thread works. We'll make it a little bit harder next time for you as well. Once again, all it is I sample three songs for you, and you just try and navigate what they've got in common. Today, obviously, verbal communication, talking. Obviously, it was Careless Whisper. It was then Modern Talking and Tears for Fears Sharp. But coming through, your fastest finger first on this fine, fine Sunday afternoon. Lisa, well done to you. And I said I'll let you choose which one of the three songs to play out with. So you chose Wham! Careless Whisper. Sending it out to your hubby, John. It was, in fact, one of your wedding songs as well. Didn't George Michael get Careless with a Whisper once? Oh, come on now, dad jokes. Hey, well done to everybody that entered. Check it out.

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1: We got talking about the dating world.
2: I pulled Felicity's biography up here. Affectionate and ambitious. Okay, let's stop there.
1: What?
2: Felicity, honestly.
1: But I am both of those things.
2: Yeah. It is gold digger adjacent. If this was a job application.
3: That'd be a good start.
2: At a vet.
3: And ambitious.
2: I'm here for something real.
3: I think on dating apps, you need to separate yourself from hookup culture.
4: Yes, that's
2: okay.
4: True.
2: Yeah. We can keep it. Okay. I'm here for something real.
4: So it's starting
2: real.
4: With, yeah. I'm here for something real.
2: No, I don't understand this last line at all. If you want to, you will.
4: If you
2: want to
4: date me, then you will.
3: You'll actually do it.
4: You'll actually do it.
2: It's giving insecure and needy. So I'm going to take that out as well.
4: I'm left with one line. I'm here for something real.
2: But also now it feels over-explaining.
4: No, stop it.
2: I'm going to cut out I'm. Okay, we're left with real.
4: With real, just real.
2: Yeah.
4: That's my bio.
2: That's real. That's it. I'm telling you now.
3: Yeah.
2: Felicity Reakin, real. You're welcome.
4: I want to try that.
0: Breakfast with Martin Bester. 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

0: It's called Angel, right here on Jack Aranda, your number one feel-good station. And it's by two of the coolest dudes in this part of the world. Do you know what? South Africa. You got to love Martin Bester teaming up with Ross Lehmann over there. Mad boys in the same room. Hey, come on, Martin, Ross. How does it sound to you? Talking about cool guys, Mr. Nick Norris, how you doing? No relation to the Chuck. In actual fact, a lot better. Currently driving and tuning to 942. Now, I got to tell you, he sends a big shout out to Geraldine as well as the boys, Jason and Ryan. How you guys doing? Make sure you stick around. Make sure you pump the volume up all the way as well. Thank you for tuning in. So I've realized that Sundays, well, listen, it's not something I've recently realized, but they are literally your slow down days. Obviously, a lot of people, I remember back in the day when the carte blanche sort of jingle used to come on at 7 o'clock, I think. That's when you knew your weekend was over. But listen, we are far from that. Somewhere out there, someone's got a roast going. You might be sitting out in the garden. You might have had all the good intentions of like, you know what? It's Sunday. I'm going to clean the garage, clear the inbox. I don't know, wash the dishes, whatever. But you find yourself sitting out in the porch or out in your garden in the sun because it is a beautiful day outside. And listen, we're okay with that. Someone's opened up the cookie jar. Maybe your neighbor started the fire. It sparked you up to go and get some meat, get that braai going. Either way, stick around with me. I'm going to make sure that you have the best Sunday. How does that sound? Who's behind the voice? Well, it's my second show here, Shane Hunter, standing in for Tabiso, and an absolute privilege, and I'm super humbled to be here as well. It is great to be part of the Jack Aranda family, and I can tell you now, it's only going to get bigger and better. So thank you to everyone for all the cool messages coming through as well. And hey, you don't have to be quiet. 084-8500-942. Why don't you just drop me a WhatsApp? You just want to say hi, say hi. Maybe you want to say happy birthday. Whatever the case is, drop a message. I'll make sure to say hi straight back at you.
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2: So are you trying to tell me that the word PCOS was misleading?
3: 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So it was never really even a cyst problem. It wasn't a true ovarian cyst. And for a very long time, women have been misdiagnosed because maybe they don't have the cysts, but they have all of the other symptoms. And all of the other symptoms have sort of always been part of the whole picture. But I think due to lack of education, a lot of women have been dismissed or ignored. All symptoms were treated separately instead of accepting that it's actually a whole system problem.
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0: Spicy. Hey, come on, you remember them. You loved them, the Spice Girls. It's called Hollow, right here on Jacaranda. Talking about feel good, eh? Listen, I've got to tell you, feel good on a Sunday, eh? South Africans are all fine. Listen, as awesome as what we are quite, I don't know, maybe take and get some used to if you're not used to us South Africans. I mean, we can turn any occasion into like a reason together. Rugby match, birthday, someone new. You know what? Someone could just be buying a new kettle and everyone wants to come and have a look at the new kettle. This is how social we are, which is absolutely awesome. Now, bringing that back to me, if you have just tuned in, it is myself, Shane Hunter, standing in for Tabiso. And social is pretty much what I'm all about as well. Like I said to you guys yesterday, man, I love being out at all the events, whether I'm working, partaking, emceeing, standing behind the DJ decks, whatever the case may be, it's absolutely phenomenal. So, hey, if you ever see me out and about doing stuff for Jacka or otherwise, don't be shy. Come say, how's it? Come have a handshake. Come have a quick chat. I'm always open to that. And talking about that, you're also allowed to drop us a WhatsApp at any time you like, 084-8500-942. Just come say hi. Maybe it's somebody's birthday. Hey, we could send a good shout out to them as well. And talking about Sunday, so today being celebrated in the States, and now it always starts in the States, right? And it filters its way through a couple of countries, eventually ends up here. But how's this for a Sunday for them? Today is their international, or their national, should we rather call it, Daiquiri Day. So it obviously invites all cocktail lovers. And now we're going to invite you as well to raise a glass in the refreshing rum-based drink, tracing its roots to the Cuban miners back in 1898. Everybody loves a good strawberry daiquiri, right? The daiquiri was evolved into a global favorite, mixed up as a classic lime daiquiri, and experimented with a couple of different variations as well. So go and explore its stored history, make yourself a daiquiri, and you know what? Kick your feet up. Make sure you stick around with Jacaranda. And of course, we are going to make sure that we make you feel good, because that's exactly what we do. Thanks for pulling in. We still got some good music headed your way and a whole lot more as well. Don't go anywhere.
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Yes, it's cold next to me right here on Jacaranda with myself, Shane Hunter. Good afternoon. So we now officially passed the 4 p.m. mark, and I know schools are going to be back. Well, the kiddos are going to be back at schools. If you're not in a three, what do you call it? Yeah, there we go. There we go. Three sets, whatever. You know what I'm talking about. So you pretty much might have tomorrow off as well. I know our kiddos are going back on Tuesday. Now, I thought what we should do is we should prep you guys for school, right? And now there's no better way than being prepped for school than a couple of dad jokes, right? I'm sure Alex would love this one if he were in. Hey, Alex, if you're listening, maybe you can send one or two on the WhatsApp line as well. But this is what I want to do with you guys, okay? And this is also for the kiddles. So let's see how good you are over here. I want you to send me your best dad joke. Now, you can send me a voice note as well if you like, or you can type it out, but we love your voice notes. I might just play it over the waves for you. 084-850-0942. It's an easy, easy, easy one. All for funsies today. Just going to get you guys all prepped for school. I used to be the king of dad jokes. But listen, I'm trying to keep them all at bay here. So we're going to see how well you guys do out there, okay? Also, get a bit of a giggle for mom and dad going, knowing that, yes, I finally get some peace and quiet in the house with them back at school. Well, that's okay. We're going to look after you, and we're going to make sure that you have a good giggle with us. So mom and dad, if you want to get involved with this as well, why don't you give it your best shot too? Here's the weekend for you. It's called Dancing in the Flames. Good afternoon.

telling you, the playlist was written just for South Africa today. Jimmy Cliff, I Can See Clearly Now. Just before that, Maroon 5, Sunday Morning on a Sunday afternoon. So I'm probably going to make your eyes roll a little bit back here. Quite cool, okay? Some nice messages coming through. Hey, Yenang, baie dankie vir die boodskap, man. Ek voel heel wat by, just, I feel completely at home here on Jacaranda. And I got to say to everybody else as well, if you're wondering who's behind the mic, myself, Shane Hunter. So I'm sitting in for Tabiso this afternoon as well as yesterday. He'll be back again next week. Don't worry. But all the welcoming messages to the Jacaranda family have been overwhelming and super, super humbling as well. I got to say, I am not going to let you guys down. Neither will I let myself down for that matter. And hey, thanks for the big opportunities here. I'm looking forward to spending a hell of a lot more time with you guys. But let's get down to the nitty gritty. So the kids are going back to school this week. If they are on four terms, not on three. So I know some of them are still at school. But either way, we are going to prepare you guys with some of the best or worst dad jokes. Now, a couple of messages are coming through. And just listen, by the way, kiddles, get involved in this. Ask mom and dad if you can have permission to use their phone. Send us a voice note. And hey, mom and dad, what about you as well? You might be driving. You might be doing absolutely anything. Just click on that voice note action and just make it happen. 0845-00942. So some of the messages coming through, like I said, you got to try and beat this, okay? So I want to hear some of the dad jokes that have not been told publicly. I've never heard this one. Why do bees have sticky hair? Well, it's because they use honeycombs. All coming through from Janine, by the way, 13 years old from Krugersdorp. What did the ocean say to the other ocean? Nothing. They just waved. Oh, we love that one. Here's another one I also haven't heard before. What kind of birds stick together? Velcros. You get it, Velcro? No, come on, no. I love that one. What about, hey, Molefe, I see you out there. What do you call a detective who accidentally solves all of his cases? Sherlock Holmes. Hey, I tell you what, if you think you can do better, well, I want you to drop me a WhatsApp. Let's see what you got out there. Come, Mom, come, Dad as well. And hey, come, Kiddles. Hey, it's myself, Shane Hunter. It's good to be here.

0: Yes, please. Way down we go, right here on Jacaranda, your number one feel-good station. Hey, it's myself, Shane Hunter, and I think we have cracked open the dad joke universe. Hey, if you've just logged yourself on, thank you for tuning in. Of course, I'll be sitting in until 6 o'clock. I'm here for Tabiso this fine Sunday. And I got to tell you, I think I've opened up a can of worms here, to be quite honest with you. So we're going to have a battle of the dad jokes, a couple of voice notes coming through, and a couple of really cool people as well. Hey, Nelson, how you doing?
1: Hi, Shane. Yeah, enjoying your show, man. Having nice. A couple of giggles. I've got one for you. Okay, right. If a priest has to study to become a lawyer, when he qualifies, does that automatically make him a father-in-law? Enjoying the show. Have a fantastic day. Cheers.
0: Boyki, listen, so far, so good. Nice one over there. Danielle, Louise Berger coming through. Dad joke by Danny, 21 from Woodbank. Why did the old man quit his job at the mirror factory? Well, come on, he couldn't see himself working there. But listen, I've got something very special here, okay? And I think you guys, in actual fact, I'm not just going to say Joburg, Pretoria, Witbank, Limpopo, Mpumalanga, wherever. I'm going to say the entire world. You have your work cut out for you. Because we've got Skylar, she's 14, Moni as well, 10 years old, and they have a list of dad jokes. And I think you guys are absolutely awesome. Have a listen to a couple they sent me.
2: What did the tomato say to the tomato when they were holding a race? You better catch up.
0: Oh, come on now.
3: Why do we always tell actors to break their leg? Because every play has a cost.
0: I feel
3: Why
0: you.
3: Why did the tomato blush? Because it saw the salad dressing.
4: If a sheep would have a car, it would be a Lamborghini.
0: Damn straight. Hey, listen, you guys are absolute rock stars, Skylar and Moni. Now, I tell you what, and I've put this challenge out to the entire world. If you're streaming from a land down under, you might be in the States, you might be, listen, wherever you are right now in the UK, listen, come on, we need some British humor here as well. Why don't you see if you can better any of these dad jokes? We'll play them live on air for you if they're good enough. 0845 00 942, put +27 in front of that as well if you are international. Now, yes, I also got a couple in. Chad, you are absolute rock star. Charles as well. I'm not sure if I can play this one on the airwaves. I might have to govern that one out a little bit more, but we'll have another listen to it. Stick around. All the cool dad jokes are going to be headed your way. Make sure you get them through right now. Leading the pack, hands down, is you two young ladies. You absolute rock stars, you.
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6: Devi Sankari Govender. We're going to play a little game called Judge Devi. 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
7: 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You for sure, 100%, Martin. Uh-oh. Me pointing the finger.
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7: You know nothing, right?
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6: Felicity Week.
9: I don't know why I'm being dragged into this, but okay, yes. 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
7: So I've been following your travails through the online dating world.
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7: 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Because you need help, Felicity.
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7: Talk, lovey.
6: They are a good looking team.
9: Debbie says, talk. Ouch. Talk. You're like, I'm mad.
6: That's why I couldn't. I tried.
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11: What do you hear?

I got drive, I don't need a car. Money really all that we fiending for. I'm doing things they ain't seen before. Bands ain't dumb, but extreme is all. I'm a demon lord. Fall off what? I ain't seen the horse. Called your bluff, better cite the source. 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

0: Yes, daar vat hy kut daar in Loslapie. 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Dad jokes, we have some awesome ones coming through here. But I gotta tell you, okay? And I've extended this invite to the entire world, not just South Africa, okay? Skylar and Moni is definitely right at the top of the list here. We've got a couple of extra ones coming through. Hey, what about Eddie? Have a listen to Eddie.
1: I think I regret choosing a career path as a clown because my job is a joke and nobody takes me seriously.
0: All right, so here's a couple of coming through. Janine, again, never play poker with any cows because the stakes are too high. Oh, come on. Are your eyes rolling back yet? What about this one? What do you call a group of unorganized cats? A catastrophe. Or my absolute favorite, and it is an old one, but listen, it's oldies or goldies. How do you make a tissue dance? You put a little booger into it. Well, listen, you're supposed to put a little boogie into it, but we had to change it up a little bit. Now, I'm inviting you guys, let's see, before the top of the hour, if you've got any of the cool dad jokes you might have... I don't know, stashed away in the back of your head and in the little repertoires over there. 084-8500-942. Let's see if we can top this off before we hit into the next hour. And then we start slowing down, winding you down. I'm kidding. We're really not going to do that. This is your ultimate feel-good station. We're just going to keep you going all the way through until Monday morning. It's school for you guys on Tuesday. It's work for mom and dad tomorrow. But right now, it's nothing but all the good feels happening right over here. Thanks for joining me. It's myself, Shane Hunter. And, man, I've got to tell you, I'm loving being behind the mic right here.
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0: That's Ronan Keating for you. If Tomorrow Never Comes, right here on Jacaranda. Hey, it's myself, Shane Hunter. We are at the tail end of our dad jokes, getting the kiddos ready for school, getting mom and dad ready to send them to school, hopefully thinking, oh, they're out of my hair. I'm kidding. It's always good having them around, right? So a couple of nice ones coming through. Well, let's go to the voice notes. Let's have a listen.
1: Hello, my name is Ted, and I've got two
0: What's
1: jokes
0: up, Ted?
1: What type of music do you first listen to? Something catchy.
0: Nice.
1: Number two, what do you call a guy with no shins? Tony.
0: Toby! Daniel, hey, welcome to the show. I have some bad dad jokes, according to him. Why is Peter Pan always flying? Because he never lands. Get it? Never lands. Yeah, you got it. What about Peter? Hey, Peter, just by the way, big shout out to you. Thank you for the wine. You guys are having a poiki. I am super, super jealous, all the way from Mpumalanga. Welcoming me to the Jacaranda family. It is always a pleasure to hear from you guys and all the other welcoming messages as well. You're absolutely awesome. So now I've got to try and keep up with some of these dad jokes. We've literally got a couple of minutes left. So I've tried to fish these ones out. So now you've got to tell me if they're any good or not. Why did the bicycle fall over? Because it was too tired. You get it? No, you don't get it. Right. Oh, I don't get it either. Okay. What about this one? This one has got to take the cake. Where do pirates go to get their hooks? To the second-hand store. Oh, come on now. Well, you guys are all absolute winners. So everybody at WhatsApp 084-850-0942, thank you very much. Hey, you still got me for another hour, and I'm excited. The time's absolutely flying by. You've learned a little bit more about me today. I've learned a lot more about you guys as well. And again, thank you for all the warm welcome messages. It is a great honor. Once again, super humbled to be part of the Jacaranda family, and it's on to bigger, better things. Talking about dad jokes, a nice little request came through from Little Johnny. And no, that's not a dad joke. That's his name. He said, why don't we organize a dad joke marathon? Listen, I could maybe speak to the powers that be. And let's see, maybe we can get a couple of you youngsters in studio with us one day. And we'll do just that. I think Alex J will definitely have to be here. Talking about things happening in studio, Barney Simon's coming in just over an hour's time. Hey, listen, it's 2 minutes to five already. Like I said, I can't believe the time's flying. But I'm going to tell you all about what he's got to do. And hey, this next hour is going to be all fun-filled, all sorts of weird and wonderful things happening as well. So make sure you don't change that dial. Again, sitting in for Tabiso, myself, Shane Hunter. You guys are absolute rock stars.
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Some music is just absolutely timeless. That's Africa from Toto, right here on Jacaranda, your number one feel-good station. Hey, it's myself, Shane Hunter, sitting in for Tabiso. And hey, listen, just relax. You got me for another hour. It's like Sundays just seem to disappear far too quickly, don't they? So I tell you what, we're going to make the most of the time we have together. So some

Somewhere right now, I mean, you guys are not preparing your school uniforms just yet, I don't think. I think all of them go back on Tuesday, don't they? Either way, lunchboxes are going to be packed. They're coming out of the cupboard, alarm clock slowly being set. All just preparing for tomorrow morning. But hey, let's not rush it, okay? I always think Sunday evenings are for a fresh start rather than the end of the weekend. My little bit of Jerry Springer, I don't know, final thoughts. How does that sound? But it's not a final thought for me, I promise you that. Thank you, Lorraine Lechrantzi. Did I get that right? Oh, you absolute rock star. Thank you for the messages. Charlize as well. The best music. Yes, we will make sure it keeps coming. And Peter, ek moet vir julle sê, ek is genuine. Jaloes, all right? You're preparing a chicken poiky. I am literally sitting in studio, my tummy grumbling, but I've already made my plans this evening. I already know we're going to stop off at Pick and Pay, Checkers, wherever, pick up some meat. I'm going to fire up the braai, and me, the missus, and the kiddles probably have a good meal tonight. I think that's going to be a good plan. A bit of a proudly South African dinner. Sounds like a good idea to me. Hey, let's play some good tunes for you. How about some Johnny and Jesse? Of course you love it, don't you? It's called Great Heart right here on Jacaranda. Thanks for being here. Myself, Shane Hunter. Hey, you got something to say? 0845... Ooh, there we go. 0848500942. Almost got the number wrong.

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0: Yes, please, that's Blue. It's called One Love, right here on Jacaranda.
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0: One love is all we need. Do you remember back in the day, we used to make those love mixtapes? Blue was always part of that. I mean, Backstreet Boys is probably part of that as well. So I remember a little show I did a little while ago, in actual fact, on a different platform. We'll just leave it at that. For breakfast, I did a battle of the sexes kind of shows. So, you know, played a bit of Spice Girls, played a bit of Backstreet Boys, you know, all those groups coming together. And there's one synonymous thing. Have you noticed? And I'm absolutely not choosing sides or being genderist or sexist whatsoever. But when the guys are singing songs, it's always about, hey, I love you, I want you back in my life, you do things to me that makes my bed rock, I don't know, whatever the case is, the Flintstones kind of stuff. But when the girls get together and sing, they all like, I'm going to kick you to the curb, you bad person. And it's just always the boys are just way more loving, aren't they? Hey, listen, I love the girls' music way too much. But you get what I'm saying. And I mean, put me to the test. Maybe we should do another one. One of my future shows, we might just do that for you. Do a bit of a battle of the bands in the sexes way. It's always an interesting thing to look at, right? Well, you got me for another 40 minutes. Coming up is Barney Simon. That's going to be at 6 o'clock. He is super excited to be in studio. I'm super excited to see him. Barney, if you're listening right now, the tail will be wagging as soon as you walk into studio. It's always great catching up with the guys. And Sunday, hope you guys are winding yourselves down. Please do not take that literally, okay? And don't forget, listen, by the way, tomorrow morning, whether you're getting ready for school, whether you're getting ready for work, whatever the case is, don't forget, with Martin Bester, Robbie's going to be here as well. I'm sure Tolly B is going to be here too. They're going to be help crowning Jacaranda's next Gold Rush Millionaire. So if you haven't voted yet, we'd really appreciate all the support, by the way, of you going right now to the Best of Pretoria and giving us a like there. Give us a vote, okay? And go check out all the other cool things in Pretoria as well. I mean, it's got a lot to offer. I miss Pretoria days. I'm not going to lie to you. Maybe I should find a place and get behind the decks there. I think that's got to happen pretty soon, eh? Also, just before this, you heard a beautiful song called Great Heart, Jesse Clegg, as well as Johnny Clegg. A special one going out to Aaron, 21st birthday. Happy birthday to you from the Jacaranda family. Hope you have yourself a fantastic one. All the other cool messages coming through. I'm getting to know each and every one of you, and I'm absolutely loving it. You guys are awesome. Hey, and I'm even getting some family pics too. I can't send you any, but you can go look at my pretty mug. Hey, go give my pages a follow. Shane Hunter Radio. You can find them on Instagram, Facebook, whatever. And if you haven't liked the Jacaranda pages yet, well, you better do that too. You're going to have to, right? One of my favorite songs, hands down, Shakina. It's called Suited. It's just like we suited for each other as well, hey? Oh, come on, you know how. Thank you guys very, very much. It is your number one feel-good station.

0: Oh, nice. Gabrielle is killed out of reach right here on Jacaranda. Hey, Annalise, I got a cool message from you as well. But hey, it's not about you right now. I want to say hi to your mom, Sally from Randfontein, 75 years old, tuned into Jacaranda right now and paid such awesome compliments. You guys are absolute rock stars. And again, Lorraine and your family too. Man, you definitely know how to make a guy feel warm and welcome right here at home. Myself, Shane Hunter, sitting in for Tabiso for the weekend. He will be back next week, so fear not. But the new voice behind the microphone. So today was all about getting to know me as well as yesterday and me getting to know you guys. I think you've already picked up an avid biker. I love my big bikes. Not part of a club. Don't ever plan on being one either. Love diving. Love a bit of sports. A little bit of extreme activity. And hey, listen, arguing with your wife is an extreme sport as well. Am I right? Am I right? Come on. All right. I hope she's not listening right now. But either way, you guys have been all just amazingly fantastic. En julle is almal, man, ek voel heeltemal by huis. En is baie lekker om hier so te wees. So thank you guys very, very much. Barney did just walk in. So I got my little tail wagging, had a bit of a chat with him. He's got something cool planned for you guys today. I'm not going to let the cat out the bag. He's going to tell you all about it later when he comes on in about half an hour or so. But I can tell you now some interesting stuff. And super, super exciting as well. Hey, thanks for being here. Definitely feel right at home. Thank you, guys. Hey, stick around. I've got some cool tunes. You still got me for half an hour.
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0: Yeehaw! Jesus, Ilo, vir jou sal ek country probeer, reg hier op Jacaranda. Hey man, it's been such a cool 2 days in actual fact for me. My first show happening obviously yesterday and then expanding all the way over to today. I had the opportunity to have a chat to quite a few of you guys and... Man, oh man, the warm welcomes just once again have been second to none. Of course, myself, Shane Hunter, sitting in for Tabiso. He will be back next week, and I'm pretty sure you'll hear from me pretty soon again as well. But either way, it's been an absolute pleasure, and again, a super humbling experience to be able to, I don't know, just interact with each and every one of you out there. Looking forward to many, many more days just like this. Of course, Mr. Barney Simon, he's upstairs getting ready for his show, and he's got something super awesome, but I am not going to let the cat out of the bag, not the other one I said. I'll let him kick it off. How does that sound? There was enough of a hint in there. But you guys have been absolutely fantastic. 0848500942. All those messages coming through. And you did pretty well on the golden thread today as well. My own little segment, which I've kind of like carried with me throughout my career. And as short as what it has been so far, it is an awesome little one. And you guys literally waxed it. So, hey, well done to you. But I'm not going to say goodbye just yet because we've got a couple more minutes together. So don't go.
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0: Martin. 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Then I try to open the door and it won't open. 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Oh. Would you scope a guy dear at half?
1: Felicity.
2: 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What if we get there? 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I mean, that would never happen. Have you seen me?
3: What do I love about my kids is when they cost me very little money. Absolutely adore that.
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0: Yes, Christina Aguilera, Genie in a Bottle, right here on Jacaranda. Do you remember the kids singing this? Oh, when I say kids, it was all of us singing it, wasn't it? We didn't know what we were singing, did we? Either way, hey, it's been a fantastic Sunday afternoon. Thank you guys very much. It is me for the day. Listen, thanks for spending part of your Sunday on Jacaranda FM and with myself, Shane Hunter. Hope you guys have a fantastic evening. Hey, whatever you're doing, travel safely if you're on the road. Enjoy what's left of the rest, well, whatever's rest of the weekend. We've got a couple of hours left. I'm definitely going to be catching you on the flip side on South Africa's only feel-good station. Of course, Jacaranda FM. Coming up, Mr. Barney Simon. He's got a really cool show planned for you guys. And again, thank you to absolutely everybody for all the cool WhatsApps on 084-850-0942. Whether it's the welcoming messages, whether it's, taking part in my little competitions and like for funsy stuffs, like your golden thread. And of course, your dad jokes today. Yesterday, we got some good stuff in because of Mandela Day. We did some nice impersonations. All in all, it's been a cracker weekend, and I could not have wanted it any different whatsoever. You guys are all fantastic. Thank you very, very much. You make sure you be safe and stay tuned, and I'll catch you all on the flip side. Barney Simon coming up. Have a lekker one. Catch you later. Bye-bye.
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Simi, Elaine. I don't wanna stop your shine. 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Rosefest 2026. 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Feel me. 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

0: Thank you, Shane Hunter. You won't believe why I met Shane. Maybe he told you the story. Guess why I met Shane, and I never knew. 2 years ago. In a pub. I'll tell you the story later on. Met this gentleman that you just heard in a pub of all places. I mean, I don't go to pubs, do I now? Yeah, I can't remember when we left, how we left, and with who we left that night, but he apparently told me we did leave in a car and go to another pub or something. Okay, thank you, sir. Welcome to the Jacaranda FM family. You are more than welcome here now. Open the pub. Okay, wait, I have to come through the door here first. Do a little radio show. I'm here!
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0: best song if you are driving right now. Take it easy. Both eyes on the road. What are you doing with your cell phone there in your hand? Listen to this. Listen. It's the end of a 7th single. Now the needle's going to go while we making bacon here and eggs and sausage. There we go. I've just put out a little video on X, if you want to check it out, and you'll find it very interesting, that video of that song that I've just played. Why did I put the sleeve of the 7th single underneath the vinyl and then I played the song? I've told you the story before. I'll tell you why during the course of the show, so you can hang in there a little bit longer. This week in 2018, November Rain by Guns N' Roses became the first 90s video to pass a billion views on YouTube. Have you seen it on YouTube yet? Why not? The next closest 90s video was Zombie by the Cranberries at 739 million. So Guns N' Roses, November Rain, what a classic. And that's the extended version. It's the album version, not the radio edit. The outfit lead guitarist Slash, okay, is wearing in the music video for November Rain. What is he wearing? He can be seen at the Hard Rock Cafe in Orlando, Florida. Slash revealed in his autobiography that an early 18-minute version of the song was recorded at a session with Nazareth guitarist Manny Charlton way back in 86, before the sessions for Appetite for Destruction began. I want to hear that 18-minute version. If I find it, you will hear it on the show. The lyrics and the video are based on a short story by Del James called Without You. The story is part of a collab called The Language of Fear, which was brought back to market in 2008 after being out of print. The new version of the book contains an intro by Axl Rose, who wrote, Del James was a personal knowledge of most of the situations he writes about and has a love of the gutter from having been there. James contributed lyrics to two Guns N' Roses songs, The Garden and Yesterday's, and has directed several music videos. Snow Patrol's ballad Chasing Cars was named the most played song of the 21st century on UK radio this week in 2019. Chasing Cars was the last song performed on BBC's long-running music program Top of the Pops, where most of the bands mimed. A lot of bands said, well, no, we're not recording these shows, we are playing live and we don't want to mime. Just in case the odd swear word popped in, and it did happen. Do you remember this theme? This was the theme for BBC's Top of the Pops. We didn't see it on telly in this country. I used this for a theme on one of the radio shows I did a long time ago at the Ivory Tower. Do you remember this? If you were in the UK and you watched Top of the Pops? Yellow Pearl, Philip Lynott. Sniff on the Tears, Driver's Seat back to 1978 by request. And now, what a song. Dave Cousins was in South Africa recently. He died at the age of 85 in 2000. 25. The other day, have a listen.
1: Heroes, this was golden time. His sail was set in search of land. His life out solely by him, and was guided by the tide. Heroine, off easy wide, she beckoned like some savior bright.

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0: Yeah, what a great song. Good memories. Hey, did you watch that movie? It was the 14th James Bond movie in that series. Who was in there? One of my favorites. I mean, Sean Connery is the man. He is my favorite, but then Roger Moore was the best, in my opinion. Huh? And the others, I don't give a damn. So those were the best James Bonds. But A View to a Kill, and 1985, Duran Duran became the first artist to have a number one on the US singles chart with a James Bond theme when A View to a Kill went to the top of the charts. They are named. Where did they get their name from? Duran Duran. No, it's not a disease or something that you eat. Come on, you think you're bright. You know everything. You don't know where Duran Duran got their name from, did you? Okay. Praat so onder mekaar daar so in die kar of daar in die kombuis, daar om die braai, waar sit jy? Lekker daar by die kampvuur, miskien voor die TV met die klank af. They are named after the bad guy in the 1967 Jane Fonda movie called You Got It Right. Or maybe you had no clue. Barbarella. It's a very campy movie if you haven't seen it. That spoofs more serious sci-fi movies and stuff like that. So check it out if you can. John Taylor came up with the idea for the name after watching the movie on BBC TV. They first toured in the US in the early 80s as the opening act for Blondie. So there you go. Now you know the production was absolutely amazing there. Hi-Fi at Home, then you'll really hear the good quality of the production there. Very good. Who was in that movie? Tanya Roberts, do you remember her? Christopher Walken, Patrick McNee, Grace Jones. Wow. She was very good. Before that, a little bit of Dave Cousins. He died this week in 2025. The other day, English folk rock band called The Straubs. He was only 85 and he was in South Africa a while back, just before he died, and worked with a few South African musicians in Cape Town. And then a few SA musicians went over to play in his band as a farewell. And then he did say farewell eventually, shame. And I was supposed to interview Dave Cousins on the show while he was in South Africa, and we just couldn't hook it up. But yeah, one of those sad stories. What a brilliant musician. Coming up next, a band that I saw for the first time. Maybe you were there. Die Stadsaal in Johannesburg. The town hall, the city town hall. First time I ever saw this band on stage. And as you know, omloop daar by die Stadsaal, daar's twee groot leeus daar, buitenkant. Two massive lions. I wonder if they're still there, unless somebody stole them. I don't know. Maar die twee leeus, hulle sit nog daar. And we got a little bit fraught that night and got on top of the lions' heads. We climbed up there. Ek daar my Doc Martens. Ek klim daar op, ne. Ek staan bo op die leeu's kop. And I did a brown eye to the whole of South Africa, the whole of Johannesburg. It was dark and I nearly fell off, and we nearly got arrested. Ugh, you know, nobody saw it really. I wasn't in jail for it, but I'm sure they're coming now to lock me up if they find out what happened.
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3: 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We are supporting a very, very worthy cause called About Sound. Mm-hmm. It's about giving people the gift of sound.
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another vinyl up my sleeve, and I'm wearing a Lions rugby jersey, so didn't fit in there. But the Lions had verloor. Tini cheetahs, but they were cheating because they put a Springbok scrum half, Fuff, in there. He's moved to Bloemfontein now. I think he bought a farm, like Osterrand. Alimana koop mos plaase daar. So, that's not right, putting a Springbok in there against the young Lions. It was a brilliant match. Watch it if you can. Then who else won? I must just mention it before I forget, because I always do on a Sunday night. Die Stormerkies. Die Griek was het amper die Stormers verslaan daar in Kaapstad. But the Stormers came through right at the end there. Lucky. So the Stormers 25-19. Die Pumas tegen die Sharks. Pumas nearly won as well. They blew it there towards the end. But the Sharks won 26-24. Then our under-19s, die Jong Bokkies daar. Hulle het ook lekker gewen teen Frankrijk. And then, obviously, 43-0 against Wales. The Springbok C team, or was that our D team? I really think, though, that team, they were all club rugby players or Varsity Cup players. And they still beat Wales. Ek soek nou, ek roer nou. And then Cheetahs 29. Lions 27, with 1 second to go, the Lions get the ball, they give it to the wing, and he knocks it on. Hey. Met een meter voor die doellijn. Ek kan het nie glo nie, maar dit is maar die begin. Die Karibeker word ons nie gewen nie, so hierdie tyd van die jaar nie. And then, these guys were absolutely brilliant. If they show it again, do watch. Dit was nat, dit het gereen. Die mense daar in die Boerland, they support their team. It was a sold-out show. Unbelievable, the vibe. It was wet. It was cold. And they were there in the mud. Die Boland Cavaliers. Die Vodacom Bulls. En hulle dinges ingespeel. 24-10. Die Boland Spannekie. Die billiekies het gebloei. So daar sê so bykie rugby vir jou. Elemental, the band that I saw at the Stadsaal in Johannesburg. And they were absolutely brilliant in their day. Now and then, Timpan, Heather Mac, they still get together and they do the odd gig. See Yourself, Clowns. Then Genesis, Invisible Touch, back to 1986. They went to number one in America on the singles chart with Invisible Touch. Have you seen the video? Very cool. And then another Australian band on the show, I don't know why. Flash and the Pan, Waiting for a Train. Interesting band. They were sort of session musicians and producers. Harry Vander and George Young. Vander and Young, you know them from the Easy Beats, right? They also had a big hit with Down Among the Dead Men. As that song started, somebody said, why don't you play the other one next week? I'll see what I can do, okay? So, die rede omdat ek nou hierdie single ook gespeel het, well, I put the sleeve down on the turntable first, then I put the vinyl on top of that. The reason why I do it, everybody always says, why do you, it looks weird. When I did club gigs in the day when we still played seven singles on turntables at the clubs, I remember the night there in Benoni. It was an old cinema. What was that cinema called? We did a gig there, the Terrible Twins. And a lot of people from the UK came over then because their parents worked on the mines and at Sasol and things. So you know, they were used to it in the UK. They came to South Africa and there I was playing the Sex Pistols, the Damn, the Clash, Joy Division from my vinyl collection. And they started moshing and stage diving and crowd surfing. And every 5 minutes they bumped into my DJ box like doof. So the vinyl used to just jump off the needle used to jump off the vinyl. And I just picked it up and just dropped it again and continued with the song. So, and I always got home and I couldn't find the sleeves. So then I decided I'm going to put the sleeve first, the vinyl on top. And when I finish with that song, I will put it back in the sleeve and put it in my box. So now you know the reason why. Do you know these guys? They come from Sheffield. I'm going to give you the lyrics. Can you name the band? Red light, yellow light, green light, go. Crazy little woman in a one-man show. Mirror queen, mannequin, rhythm of love. Do you know the band? Ah, you do.

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At last. At last. How many matches did you watch since the opening ceremony? And now we got a boring 20-minute, half an hour interruption by... I don't know. Call them musos? I don't know. They're going to mime. I should have put Metallica up there and Slipknot, some real music. Iron Maiden, come on, Mr. Trump. Spain take on Argentina, and I could eat Baliso. I have the official Mexico 1986 ball. Camel was still the official sponsor of the World Cup, believe it or not. Now you're not allowed to smoke anywhere. Hand sewn, all weather, size and weight according to FIFA regulations, and then a few superstars signed this ball for me as well. And in 86, I thought, should I hang on to this? Or, you know, ek versamel mos dinge. Stamps and enige iets. You must see, I've got the weirdest stuff. My wife keeps on moaning because now I want to move all my rubbish into another room, and that won't happen in my lifetime. But I collect things, and ek gaar dinge op. I never look at it, but I'm like that. I've got boxes full of rubbish. And this ball, I went, should I chuck it or should I? I don't know. In 2026, will I be around to hold this ball up and talk about it? And here I am. In 86, I did a show on a Sunday night, and we did a syndicated radio show, and I just started out. And I had to do the live link to the final. I can't even remember who played. Did Mexico win? I don't know. But I was the voice that had to bring that to every single radio station in South Africa and do the links in between and halftime. And I was very nervous, sweaty paws, I can promise you that. And this was a ball that was right next to me in the studio when I did it. Sure. And here I am. I'm still here, by the way. I'm still here. Is it a miracle? No. Because I want to be here, that's why. Life is short, you must enjoy it every single day. Cherish life, appreciate life. Def Leppard made their live debut in Westfield School, Sheffield. 150 students, their first gig, there they were, 1978. I was in matric, where were you? And if they only knew then where they'll be today. Unbelievable, their career. Pour some sugar on me, please. Then I've got some Queen later on. We Are the Champions, but I can't play it before 9 o'clock because we'll have to play it at 11 o'clock or something. Then we'll know who won the World Cup. Cesar Zuiderwijk of Golden Earring celebrating his birthday. It was yesterday. Radar Love. What a classic. Nice song to hit the road and just crank it up loud. Now, the line, the radio is playing some forgotten song. Brenda Lee's Coming On Strong is a reference to the 1966 Brenda Lee song called Coming On Strong, which made number 11 in America. Should I play it just a little bit? You learn something new every day. Coming On Strong. This is where it comes from.

Yeah, the line, the radio is playing some forgotten song. Brenda Lee's Coming On Strong, a reference to the Brenda Lee song in the 60s, Coming On Strong, which made number 11, as I said, in America.

0: Coming on Strong, a reference to the Brenda Lee song in the 60s, Coming on Strong, which made number 11, as I said, in America. You learn something new, hey? Every day. I bet you didn't know that. Use it in your quiz night, and maybe you can win a toaster. Coming up next, we said goodbye to John Lord, the former keyboard player of Deep Purple. He was 71 a couple of years ago, and then sad news. I mentioned it last week, the bass player of the band L7 passed away. I think it was today or yesterday, and we'll pay tribute. I'm going to play one of their songs. Now, when I compiled the show, I put a song in called Pretend We Are Dead. It's a big hit that I played in the 90s. I was the first to play this all-girl rock band L7 on radio, and I'm still going to play that song. And, yeah, I'm not taking the pee or anything, and... she left us. And Jennifer Finch, what an amazing bass player. Have you seen her on stage? Maybe not, maybe. Have you seen pictures of her on stage? She was absolutely brilliant. So rest in peace, Jennifer Finch. I've got that L7 for you soon.
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0: 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We rock on a Sunday night, 6 till 9. Tell your friends, spread the news. People are listening all over the world that used to listen to the shows that I presented when I played this kind of music. And I was always the first to play most of the new music that was released. I was so excited, rushed out, bought the stuff. I was broke every month just to bring you the vinyls that I bought at Street Records in Braamfontein. And I still have all those vinyls. Can you believe it? So never got rid of them. They're coming in handy now for my Sunday night show. John Lord, rest in peace, died in 2012. Former keyboard player with Deep Purple. He died at the age of 71. What a classic, Strange Kind of Woman, back to 71. The song tells a story of a woman named Nancy, whose face was nothing fancy, but she drives the guys wild anyway. Deep Purple lead singer Ian Gillan, who wrote the lyrics, has given different accounts of the song's inspiration. Also, Jelle Klomp stories are, I'm not going to delve into it now, I don't have time, but you can go and read up about it, okay? World champion, who's going to be the world champions? At 11 o'clock tonight, we will know, Spain or Argentina. Will Champion of Coldplay celebrating his birthday. It was on Monday. In 2000, this week, Coldplay went to number one on the UK album chart with their debut release, Parachutes. In my opinion, still the first album and the best album they ever recorded. The others, wussy. Trouble, a big hit for them. Jennifer Finch, rest in peace. This came through in the week. L7 bassist Jennifer Finch has been diagnosed with an aggressive form of brain cancer. Her bandmates shared the news on Monday, the 13th of July, only 2 months after they announced that they would be hitting the road for their final The Last Hurrah tour, which is due to begin on the 6th of October in San Diego. Finch will no longer be joining the band on tour, but they released a statement they need the fans to come and help, and hopefully she'll recover. I'm afraid she didn't. So we lost Jennifer Finch, a bass player for the band L7. Rest in peace. Pretend We Are Dead, a big hit for them in 1992. All-girl rock band. Wow, man, did they have attitude. Brilliant lyrics, amazing live band, very talented. And they were supposed to do their tour now, so she won't be joining them, obviously. Hopefully they'll still do the tour with a stand-in bass player, but she was the best. This was a good one. Zeppelins in Pretoria. There was a Zeppelins in Vanderbijl Park. I used to perform there quite often. And I remember the Zeppelins in Vanderbijl Park. I had a sponsored car in those days. I don't drive sponsored cars with names on anymore. Or nobody sponsors me cars anymore. I refuse. But I'm just putting it out there. The car that I drove had my name on the doors, and that was a fancy German vehicle. So there I am rocking up in Vanderbijl Park, and we had about 500-600 metalheads and alternative punks and skinheads, most of them out of the UK because their parents worked there. And there I arrived with Uncle Paul in this flashy car, and I went, big mistake. I would have Ubered, but we didn't know of Uber in those days. So I had to drive there, left the car outside, had a good party, and left there at 2 in the morning. And as I opened my door, the door handle was very, very sticky. It was dark. I just wanted to get home. I was sweating. It was a rough night. And ek maak afvat jou na handvatsel vas, and it's so sticky. And ek weet nie wat dit is nie. And Uncle Paul comes in. Kom ons maak maar oop, ons gaan my huis toe. Toe vind ek nou uit die volgende dag dat iemand nou guys, rebels, upstarts, they were outside, naughty boys, and they weed against my door. So hulle het daar gepie teen my kar, aan reg oor die bonnet oorals, en ons het nie geweet nie, was donker geweest. 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So yeah, I don't mind. Some jealous lunatics, maybe, I don't know. Maybe I shouldn't have gone there in a fancy car. That'll teach me. I think I sold out that night. En toe hulle nou daar toe gemaak en toe hulle na Pretoria toe gegaan. En ek het omtrent vir 4-5 jaar, 4-5 times a year, I played at this amazing club in the Pretoria CBD. I did the official album launch for this band at Zeppelins. It was one of the most amazing nights ever. I think over 1,000 people moshing to this song.
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0: Jacaranda FM. Yeah. Wednesday, John Dolmayan of System of a Down celebrating his birthday, born in the 70s, and his big mate Darren Malakian of System of a Down, born in 75. He said, and I quote Darren Malakian, he says, "I just think religion is something. It could be a beautiful thing for the individual, but when it comes to organized, that's when religion starts taking a kind of ugly turn to me." And that was a quote from Darren. There's a lot going on in this song, hey, both musically and lyrically. It touches on drug addiction, but doesn't have the somber tone that many songs about addiction have. The song can also be interpreted to be about how society views death. Rick Rubin, what a genius. He worked with Slayer, as you know, Beastie Boys and LL Cool J. He produced the Toxicity album. I still have the T-shirt of that album. It is faded. You know, T-shirts, after 2-3 years, they fade. And it was a black T-shirt with the Toxicity logo in the front, the album, the sleeve of the album. And that whole T-shirt, entire T-shirt is now grey. And I can't see myself walking around in a System of a Down grey T-shirt. Only black, please. Thank you. Have you still got yours? We threw many of them into the venues and the crowd when we launched that album. I'll never forget. They are currently on tour. They played at the Tottenham Hotspur Stadium. Sold out show on Wednesday. More people there than when the football team plays there. But Ilana, that works with me here in the morning, she said she was there with her husband and her kids on holiday last week, and she walked down the road. They stayed there near the Tottenham Hotspur Stadium. And she said there were weird people wearing black and nose rings and tattoos and things. It must have been a concert that you would have been at, Barney. And now I know it was System of a Down. Ilana wasn't scared. She'll get in the pit with me. They played in on Saturday in Warsaw, Poland. Today they're playing in Warsaw, Poland at PGE Narodowy. I think that's how you pronounce it, Narodowy. So they are playing there right now while I'm doing my radio show. Why am I not in Poland watching this band? I think there aren't any venues that can host System of a Down. We're looking at a few rugby stadiums and things, but also venues we can put 5,000 to 10,000 people inside. We'll just break everything, so it's not going to happen. System of a Down, live in South Africa. I would give my left for that band to come out, yeah. And AC/DC, we're working on that, but we just don't have the venues. ABC, The Look of Love, 1982, a big one. Were you there? Supersport Park. Nick Kershaw, Belinda Carlisle, Rick Astley. I shook Rick Astley's hand. I washed it 10 times when I got home. No, I'm just kidding. Martin Fry was there, the lead singer of ABC as well. The Human League. It was very, very lekker. So hopefully we can bring all of them back here. Supersport Park, were you there at the 80s Rewind Festival? That was a good night. Coming up next, I've got some rabbit for you. Midnight Light, Morning Light, and it's from my vinyl collection. How about some Joy Division? I've never played this song on this show before, but I have played it on various shows that I've done over the years. New Dawn Fades. I want you to listen to the words. So lots of good things still on the way. How about some Twisted Sister? Why am I playing Twisted Sister tonight? Find out a little later on. Okay, it's one of the guys, The Animal. He's celebrating his birthday in that band.
1: Breakfast with Martin Bester.
2: We got talking about the dating world.
3: I pulled Felicity's biography up here. Affectionate and ambitious. Okay, let's stop there.
2: What?
3: Felicity, honestly.
2: But I am both of those things.
3: Yeah. It is gold digger adjacent. If this was a job application.
4: That'd be a good start.
3: At a vet.
4: And ambitious.
3: I'm here for something real.
4: I think on dating apps, you need to separate yourself from hookup culture.
2: Yes, that's
3: okay.
2: True.
3: Yeah. We can keep it. Okay. I'm here for something real.
2: So it's starting
3: real.
2: With, yeah. I'm here for something real.
3: No, I don't understand this last line at all. If you want to, you will.
2: If you
3: want to
2: date me, then you will.
4: You'll actually do it.
2: You'll actually do it.
3: It's giving insecure and needy. So I'm going to take that out as well.
2: So I'm left with one line. I'm here for something real.
3: But but also now it feels over-explaining.
2: No, stop it.
4: I'm going to cut out I'm. Also okay, we're left with real.
2: With real, real. Just real.
4: Yeah.
2: That's my bio.
3: That's real. That's it. I'm telling you now.
4: Yeah.
3: Felicity Reakin, real. You're welcome.
2: I want to try that.
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that is weird. I'm sitting here, I've played 3 minutes, I'm going, that's not the song called Morning Light. It's called Morning Light, but it's not by Rabbit, is it? Somebody said, what is that? It says Rabbit, but it's not Rabbit. I don't know. But I brought the 7th single in, so I don't think that is the original version. I've got an idea, the name of the, it just came up here on the computer. So let's play the version that I have, the vinyl. This sounds

0: They should have got these guys to play at the World Cup final. They got some weird people. I'm watching it now, performing the jumping around, miming. They can't sing, falling all over the place. I don't know. Where on earth did they get hold of these people? I don't know. Donald, where did you get hold of these people? Thank you. Get some real music on there, please. Somewhere no. We're not going to take it. Great band, hey? I got all their vinyls when I was a kid, just because of the album sleeves and, you know, Anarchy. It was his birthday on Monday. Mark, the Animal Mendoza. I think he's still alive. Twisted Sister, born in 55. He was with the band for a long time. Then he took a break and he formed a band called Blackfoot. Check them out if you can. Twisted Sister. We're not going to take it. 1984. Where were you? At school, varsity. Maybe you weren't born yet. That was a good year for rock and roll. Dee Snider started writing this song in 1980, 2 years before Twisted Sister released their first album, Under the Blade. He had the hook, but couldn't come up with a verse melody. He was struggling. And after Def Leppard released their Pyromania album in 83, Snider came up with a plan. In studying some of Mutt Lange's work, South African, by the way, with Def Leppard, I saw that a number of their songs were using variations of the chorus as a verse. So that gave me the information I needed to come up with the rest of We're Not Going to Take It. And remember that video that came out, Mark Metcalf, who played Niedermeyer in the 78 movie Animal House. Before the song starts, Metcalf comes out into the kids' room and gives them hell, ending his tirade by asking the now famous phrase, "What do you want to do with your life?" That was from another song, I Want to Rock. So I'm going to give you that intro again. When I heard this the first time, when I saw the video, it freaked me out. I was very young and I was like, wow, this is cool. I want to be in a classroom when one of our teachers carries on like this. And then you must watch the rest of the video. Okay, here we go. Throwing jets and things in the classroom, and in walks the new teacher. Uh-oh.
1: Hello, students. School has begun. The summer is over. I am in command. What was that? For that little outburst, each and every one of you will spend 3 hours in detention. Today, immediately after school, in the basement. What do you think you're doing? Twisted Sister! What kind of a man desecrates a defenseless textbook? I've got a good mind to slap your fat face. You are destroying your life with that garbage. All right, Mr. Sister, I want you to tell me. No, better yet, stand up and tell the class. What do you want to do with your life?
0: Watch the rest of the video. We had a teacher like him.

0: another Australian band. Wow. I've played many Australian bands tonight, and it just worked out that way. Wasn't predicted. Our birthday boy, the late, great Ian Curtis of Joy Division. That's one guy I would have loved to have interviewed, but that's not going to happen. He said a reality is only a term based on values and well-worn principles, whereas the dream goes on forever. Great lead vocalist. Have you seen some of his videos? Have you seen the live videos of him in concert? Unbelievable. She's Lost Control Again, Transmission. I've played all those songs on this show. And over the years, even though he struggled in school, he was awarded a scholarship to the King's School of Macclesfield when he was only 11 years old. His life and death has been dramatized in the movie 24-Hour Party People in 2002, and then also in Control in 2007. Where did Joy Division get their name from? I'll leave it up to your imagination. New Dawn Fades. What a fantastic song. Peter Hook in there as well from that famous band, Bernard Sumner. He was part of Joy Division, and then they became New Order. Now, coming up now, what is that? I can hear a buzz or something. It's quite scary. I'm on my own here on a Sunday night. It's dark outside. Studio is dark. And when I hear funny noises that I'm not used to, I get nervous. Let's see. If you have my cell number, grab your phone right now. Many people have my cell number, but I'm going to play my ringtone. It is a song by a very famous band called Black Sabbath. Phone me now. Let's see. Maybe my friends are listening. Just phone me. No, it's not. It's the wrong one. Okay, sorry. I haven't upgraded it. Oh, it's on my other phone. Oh, I'm sorry. Oh, well, somebody's listening. I forgot I got a new phone. I've got my old phone, yeah, and I've got no idea to get the Black Sabbath back onto the other phone. Wow, I should have double-checked. Hey, but at least somebody tried to get hold of me. Wonder who that person is. Scary, huh? Black Sabbath, they played their first gig in a small backstreet blues club in Birmingham in England in 1968. And on Friday, Geezer Butler of Black Sabbath celebrated his birthday. Yep, he's still around. When was it? When did Ozzy die? I think this coming week, a year ago already, I think. So we'll have to pay tribute to Ozzy Osbourne next Sunday. So that song, my ringtone is Paranoid. Barney Catcher, wake up. Get paranoid on your new phone. That was very embarrassing, and that is such a wussy little ringtone. Okay, Black Sabbath next. Some Police, REM, The Stones, The Divinals. Are you ready for the footy? 9 o'clock tonight till 11. Wie gaan wen? Gaan het... We spelen in die finale. I'm just checking. Who's playing in the final again? Oh yes, Messi is in the final against Yamal. Die twee kies gaan lekker goals score vanavond. So it is Spain against Argentina. Do you know that?
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England football team jersey on. They came third. They got to bronze, but nobody will ever remember next year or the next 2 days who won the bronze. And he's got this big banner and he holds it in the air and it says, I just hope both teams lose. Yeah, English fans. 13th of July 1968, Black Sabbath played their first gig at a small Backstreet Blues club in Birmingham in England. If they only knew that they were going to conquer the world. Geezer Butler celebrating his birthday. It was during the week. It doesn't say here. Paranoid 1970. That is still my ringtone after all these years. And I asked somebody to phone me to prove it to you. And I've got a new phone, so I haven't put my Black Sabbath ringtone on there yet. So I got egg on face. Some wussy little ringtone going, sorry about that. It was very funny. It'll be in the book. Paranoid is a fan favorite, as we all know, but the band, they don't really like it. Geezer Butler told Guitar World magazine in 2004, a lot of the Paranoid album was written around the time of our first album, Black Sabbath. We recorded the whole thing in about 2 or 3 days live in the studio. The song Paranoid was written as an afterthought. We basically needed a 3-minute filler for the album, and Tony came up with a riff. I quickly did the lyrics, and Ozzy was reading them as he was singing. Now you know. They needed a filler for the album. 3-minute filler, and it became one of their biggest hits ever. Have you heard Megadeth do a cover of that? Not too bad. Weezer, they've done a cover version as well. REM, The One I Love by Request, back to the late 80s. Michael Stipe used to claim that he could predict earthquakes. He said he got a nasty headache a few days before they hit. So there's a bit of useless information for you. Nice little song. Stuart Copeland celebrating his birthday of the Police. If you want to become a good drummer one day, just watch Stuart Copeland's technique. There's a bit of jazz in there, rock, and he doesn't hit the skins too hard, but it's the combination. So hard and soft, and he's just got so much talent. Wow, this guy. He was ranked the 5th greatest drummer of all time by Rolling Stone magazine in a reader poll in 2010. King of Pain, the Police. Sting wrote us in 1982 at GoldenEye. Do you know where that is? An estate in Jamaica, formerly inhabited by Ian Fleming, who wrote the James Bond novels there. This is a very personal song written by Sting. He had recently separated from his first wife, actress Frances Tomalty, and was not getting along with the other two members of the band. So, he wrote that song, King of Pain. It's starting soon, hey? Not long to go now. Die mannetjies is nou op pad uit om bietjie hulle litte warm te maak. Dit lyk 'n lekker heerlike dag. Die son is uit. Daar was baie reën voor die tyd, but yeah, it's a beautiful day. Donald is there. He's going to hand over the cup. He didn't attend many of them. I don't think he attended one of them. So he's there. It is... who's playing in the final again? Spain, yes. And Argentina. Argentina, 2 in a row. We'll have to wait and see. Can you imagine Messi, a hat-trick? I had a dream. 3-0. Jamal will score because they're 3-1. Messi scoring a hat-trick. And you'll never see him at another World Cup again. Now, a friend of mine sent me a photo. He's actually there at the stadium. He's been there for about 2 months now doing all the sound. South African doing the sound for the whole world. And here he is. He's got his microphone there and he's got his headphones around it, VIP, doing the sound there live on television in the stadium. Kevin Bird. Maybe you know Kevin Bird. He's such a good dude. He's a big Def Leppard fan, and he does all the Miss Worlds, and we are so proud of him. All the Olympic Games he's done, and they flew him to America to cover the sound for the World Cup, and now he is at the final. Wow. Sent me a picture of where he's sitting. Look at that crowd. Okay, it'll happen in a couple of years from now, but it's going to be all over by 11 o'clock. We will know who won the World Cup. Thank goodness it's over. It's just been dragging on and on and on and on. My eyes, my head was sore. I'm tired. Yo, I virtually watched every single match. And you?
It's nearly over now. 1964, The Stones, Mick Jagger and Keith Richards sing the first chorus together. I want you to listen to this. This was The Stones' first number one hit in England, and this was the first song Bruce Springsteen learned to play on his guitar.

9 o'clock tonight, Spain against Argentina, the World Cup final. Vichonven. Mick Jagger and Keith Richards sang the first chorus together. You heard it there. It was the Rolling Stones' first number one in England. This was the first song Bruce Springsteen tried to play on his guitar as well. Now you know. 64 the year. This week, the Rolling Stones were at number one on the UK singles chart with that song that you heard there. The group's first of 8 UK number ones, written by, I thought, Keith Richards or... yeah, I thought Keith wrote that song, but he didn't. It was Bobby Womack and Shirley Womack. It was first released by the Valentinos, featuring Bobby Womack, in the same year. You don't believe me. I know you don't believe me. You think the Rolling Stones, Mick Jagger, Keith Richards wrote that song. Here we go. Have a listen. To the Valentinos.

The Valentinas. Now you know where the Rolling Stones got their rhythm and blues influences from as well. Hey? Nice little song that. Stop it. Forgot to put my phone on silent because I wanted you to phone me, but I haven't upgraded my new ringtone yet. Sorry. Technology. I've got a phone here that's 10 years old. Okay, 8. And I'm still using it and I'm happy with it. Now I've got a new thing. And I've got no idea what to do here. Pressing all the buttons and things. Just give me back my old phone. Thank you. After the Rolling Stones, I played some divinals for you. Mark McKenty celebrating his birthday. He was part of this band. I Touched Myself 1990. Lou Reed is a big fan of the song. Well, he was because he's not with us anymore. He told Rolling Stone it captures a whole different world of being in love than these other songs. This was used in memorable scenes as well. It was in the 90s movie, International Man of Mystery with Austin Powers. He slays the fembots with his mojo. Oh, do you remember that? And then Nigel Twist of The Alarm celebrating his birthday. It was yesterday. Happy birthday, Nigel. The Alarm out of Wales. And he formed his first punk band called The Toilets. That's a cool name for a punk band. The Toilets, back in the late 70s. And Mike Peters was the lead singer in that band. I must go and find that. Maybe it's on vinyl somewhere. The Alarm, Spirit of 76. Linkin Park now, Shadow of the Day, by request. Next Sunday we'll pay tribute to one of the members who passed away this coming week a few years ago. What a band.

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from a scratched vinyl, a seventh single. I had to push the needle there, but it happened last week as well. Doesn't happen often, but I should clean these vinyls before I play them. I have this little cushion here that I use, a vinyl cushion. It's like a little square little box. Met so 'n bietjie fluweel omgedraai en dan maak ook om skoon. Maar daai ene keer bietjie gejump daar. Who was that? Linkin Park, Shadow of the Day, and then into Screaming, Jay Hawkins. Yeah. Born in 1929. He said, "I came into this world black, naked and ugly, and no matter how much I accumulate here, it's a short journey. I will go out of this world black, naked and ugly, so I enjoy life." Remember that? Screaming Jay Hawkins. What a character. Before taking on his spooky stage persona, Hawkins, his real name was Chelasi Hawkins. He was a boxer and a professional piano player. He died in Feb 2000 and was rumored to have at least 50 children. There was even a website set up after his death to help locate all his kids. Is that a true story? Ja, die soccer begin nou nou. The footy will be starting a little later on, 9 o'clock through till 11. Just before 11, we will know, or hope they don't go into extra time. And then a penalty shootout. That'll be boring. But I still think Argentina will win this one against Spain. I stand to be corrected, all the Spanish fans. But whoever wins, it'll be Spanish. anyway, so ons maar moet sien wie gaan wen. But the Mancosa Jack Rand FM Business Breakfast returns. It's the fourth edition already. We're doing it again. You can join four influential South African leaders. Basitsana Kamalo, I know her. Brian Habana, I've never met Brian. 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Whether you are a growing business, leading a team, or looking for inspiration, this event is designed for you. And then you can take me to the river after that. One more from me.

0: are going to make somebody a millionaire tomorrow morning between 6 and 9. A millionaire. Contant. I just see balloons here and now it's going to be a big party. Ek hoop hy miljoen rand in cash as hy om met die couch hier by die hoof ingang. Sorry, Cyril. Argentina taking on Spain. It's only the final. Somebody's going to win lots of money. Both teams, all the teams won a bit of cash. So enjoy it. And you can always listen to the station with your TV down if those commentators irritate you. The sound of the TV down and watch the final and then crank up your radio. Lots of South African music over the next 2 hours. Brendan Piper, Rian Benardi met Kattebak. Wat is a Kattebak in Engels? Also for your honor, Carstens, Blackbird and many more. Lots of South African music. I'm going to leave you with a brilliant quote from the one and only Lionel Messi. Lionel Messi. He's going to score a hat-trick tonight. He said, "You have to fight to reach your dream. You have to sacrifice and work hard for it." Remember that. May the best team win. Cheers. Go Argentina.
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2: Of?
4: Mevrou Jacobs, bly om te sien jy's weer op die been. Waarby help ons vandag?
2: Arinal is daar vir jou gemeenskap, want ons is van jou gemeenskap. 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Arinal, familiewaardes. Waarde vir die hele familie.

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1: Breakfast with Martin Bester.
2: Devi Sankari Govender. We're going to play a little game called Judge Devi. If you had to be at your office now, right, and there would be a file that ends up on your desk, complaints about us.
3: So I listened to your show. You for sure, 100%, Martin. Uh-oh. Me pointing the finger.
4: Yeah, yeah, it's wagging.
3: Unsolicited advice on parenting.
2: Oh, no.
3: You know nothing, right?
2: Oh, no.
3: My advice to you, stop it.
2: Felicity Weekend.
5: I don't know why I'm being dragged into this, but okay, yes. And me.
3: So I've been following your travails through the online dating world.
5: Oh, damn. Why are we bringing this up?
3: Yes, yes. Because you need help, Felicity.
5: Yes, I do.
3: Yeah, yeah. I think your vibe is wrong. You're going into it expecting a problem.
5: Oh.
3: I mean, you need 2-3 sessions with a psychologist to sort it.
5: This conversation is over. Thank you.
2: Oh, how cool. I was laughing.
3: I heard you laughing for sitting here like a quiet cat.
6: Just smiling.
3: Your problem is you can't back your own brethren. Now I hear you hopped into Spain's bed.
2: Oh!
6: They are a good-looking team.
3: Talk, lovey.
6: They are a good-looking team.
5: Lovey says, talk. Ouch. Talk. You're like, I'm mad.
6: That's why I couldn't. I tried.
2: Oh, dynamite.
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1: Devi Sankari Govender. We're going to play a little game called Judge Devi. If you had to be at your office now, right, and there would be a file that ends up on your desk, complaints about us.
2: So I listened to your show. You for sure, 100%, Martin. Uh-oh. Me pointing the finger.
3: Yeah, yeah, yeah, it's
2: unsolicited advice on parenting.
1: Oh, no.
2: You know nothing, right?
1: Oh, no.
2: My advice to you, stop it.
1: Felicity Week.
4: I don't know why I'm being dragged into this, but okay, yes, and me.
2: So I've been following your travails through the online dating world.
4: Oh dear, why are we bringing this up?
2: Yes, yes, because you need help, Felicity.
4: Yes, I do.
2: Yeah, I think your vibe is wrong. You're going into it expecting a problem.
4: Oh!
2: I mean, you need 2-3 sessions with a psychologist to sort it.
4: This conversation is over. Thank you.
1: Oh, how Paula's laughing.
2: I love you laughing for sitting here like a quiet cat.
5: Just smiling.
2: Your problem is you can't back your own brethren. Now I hear you hopped into Spain's bed.
1: Oh!
5: They are a good-looking team.
2: Talk, love
5: you. They are a good-looking team.
4: Debbie says, talk. Ouch. Talk. You're like, I'm mad.
5: That's why I couldn't. I tried.
1: Oh, dynamite.
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2: We are live this morning from the Chris Hani Baragwanath Hospital ahead of Mandela Day 2026. We are supporting a very, very worthy cause called About Sound. Mm-hmm. It's about giving people the gift of sound.
3: Some of them have never heard before. 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
2: 100,000 rand per person. 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
5: Yeah.
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2: Leon Spies from the APSA Charity Golf Day.
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13: 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So it was never really even a cyst problem. It wasn't a true ovarian cyst. And for a very long time, women have been misdiagnosed because maybe they don't have the cysts, but they have all of the other symptoms. And all of the other symptoms have sort of always been part of the whole picture, but I think due to lack of education, a lot of women have been dismissed or ignored. All symptoms were treated separately instead of accepting that it's actually a whole system problem.
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1: I go into this Portaloo. 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Would he scorp a guy dead off?
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5: So are you trying to tell me that the word PCOS was misleading?
6: 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So it was never really even a cyst problem. It wasn't a true ovarian cyst. And for a very long time, women have been misdiagnosed because maybe they don't have the cysts, but they have all of the other symptoms. And all of the other symptoms have sort of always been part of the whole picture, but I think due to lack of education, a lot of women have been dismissed or ignored. All symptoms were treated separately instead of accepting that it's actually a whole system problem.
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1: Devi Sankari Govender. We're going to play a little game called Judge Devi. If you had to be at your office now, right, and there would be a file that ends up on your desk, complaints about us.
2: So I listened to your show. You for sure, 100%, Martin. Uh-oh. Me pointing the finger.
3: Yeah, yeah, yeah, it's wagging.
2: Unsolicited advice on parenting.
1: Oh, no.
2: You know nothing, right?
1: Oh, no.
2: My advice to you, stop it.
1: Felicity Week.
4: I don't know why I'm being dragged into this, but okay, yes, and me.
2: So I've been following your travails through the online dating world.
4: Oh, damn, why are we bringing this up?
2: Yes, yes, because you need help, Felicity.
4: Yes, I do.
2: Yeah, I think your vibe is wrong. You're going into it expecting a problem.
4: Oh!
2: I mean, you need 2-3 sessions with a psychologist to sort it.
4: This conversation is over. Thank you for that.
1: Oh, how cool is laughing.
2: I don't want you laughing for sitting here like a quiet cat.
3: Smiling.
2: Your problem is you can't back your own brethren. Now I hear you hopped into Spain's bed.
1: Oh! They are a good-looking team.
2: Talk, lovey.
1: They are a good-looking team.
4: Debbie says, talk. Ouch. Talk. You're like, I'm mad.
3: That's why I couldn't. I tried.
1: Oh, dynamite.
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2: We are live this morning from the Chris Hani Baragwanath Hospital ahead of Mandela Day 2026. We are supporting a very, very worthy cause called About Sound. Mm-hmm. It's about giving people the gift of sound.
3: Some of them have never heard before. 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
2: 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Just R1 million.
5: Yeah.
2: What's R1 million between friends?
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2: 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That is we hit our target of R1 million. Shall we go for 2 million?
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5: Yeah!
2: Leon Spies from the EPSA Charity Golf Day.
10: Hey. 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
4: I know how many people's lives are going to change. Thank you, guys.
2: Then after the show, more money came in. Good Morning Angels, with your help, raised 2.3 million rand. Good job, Angels. Great job.

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1: It's the best of breakfast with Martin Bester.
2: So, Shane, did you saw the story about this 40-year-old banker from Sandton? She's back at work, thank goodness. She had a shocking freak accident over Easter weekend where she confused, or instead of putting eye drops in her eye, she reached for the super glue. Imagine that.
3: I saw the story.
2: Super glue in your eye, man, instead of eye drops.
3: But you know, I get it though, it was in the dark. Both those bases are actually very similar.
4: Yeah.
3: And she didn't want to turn on the lights because she didn't want to wake up her husband or her baby. So she just reached over.
2: Listen, new fear unlocked.
3: Oh,
4: yes,
3: yeah.
4: Absolutely.
2: Because you're right. Why don't they should make it completely different?
3: Yeah.
2: That'd make it even vaguely similar.
4: Yeah. No, shape of the bottle, Alice.
2: Yeah. No, and that stuff, listen, that's serious stuff. Have you ever?
3: I don't want to tell you about my medical practices and friends and super glue, so we'll just move on from here.
4: What?
2: Oh, gosh.
4: Did you super glue?
3: I did. I had to.
2: Oh, no.
3: Yeah. No, but that's what super glue was designed for, was for medical, like sealing things up. So I did that.
4: Oh. Were you playing doctor?
3: I was.
4: Were they talking too much and you looked at the mouth? And
3: no, it was in Coffee Bay. There was an injury and I was like, we're too far from the hospital, so we're going to clean this out, put some super glue on. The injury is fine. No.
2: Wow.
3: Thank you, Sister Phil is in the house.
2: No. Yeah. Don't sell yourself short. Dr. Phil.
3: Thank you.
2: it's a horrible freak accident. She's okay, apparently.
3: Yes. Yeah.
2: She's back at work, so we're very happy about that. But those kind of freak accidents happen.
3: Oh, yes.
2: You know, and sometimes you have a freak accident like that and you feel stupid. You always feel too stupid to tell people what happened. I don't know if it's ever happened to you. Has it, Dr. Phil?
3: Okay,
2: here we go.
3: Okay.
2: Tell me about a freak accident, like a crazy, ridiculous freak accident.
3: Okay, it was so stupid and so ridiculous. It was a Monday, like at 5 o'clock. I went to a shopping centre, a grocery store, and that grocery store still had those three different trolleys. And I had just
2: the basket one.
3: Yes, the basket one.
2: Oh yeah.
3: And I just weighted the basket in properly and walked out to my car. In Yiklet ek oor hierdie trolley, maar in die parkeer area voor almal. So ek is like, la la la la la, niemand my gesien nie. En jy is mense kom hardloop en vir jou sê, ek sê, okay, I'm fine. Maar kom by die huis en ek sê, my been, my leg is kind of sore. Ach, but it's fine. And eventually, my daughter Simone says, let's just have a look. I mean, pull up my jean leg. I had to go and get 8 stitches, guys.
2: Oh, no.
3: 8 stitches from falling over a stupid
2: trolley. It's not even the big ones.
4: Yeah. And it didn't even attack you.
3: No. It was so stupid.
2: That's okay. Someone will make you feel better.
4: Yeah.
2: I bet you there's some stories out there.
4: Yeah.
2: Mine involves a horse.
4: Oh.
2: I'll tell you next.
5: It wakes me up in the morning. It makes me feel good as I drive to work. Happy, uplifted. I can conquer everything.
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1: Devi Sankari Govender. We're going to play a little game called Judge Devi. If you had to be at your office now, right, and there would be a file that ends up on your desk, complaints about us.
2: So I listened to your show. You for sure, 100%, Martin. Uh-oh. Me pointing the finger.
3: Yeah, it's wagging.
2: Unsolicited advice on parenting.
1: Oh! No.
2: You know nothing, right?
1: Oh, no.
2: My advice to you, stop it.
1: Felicity Week.
4: I don't know why I'm being dragged into this, but okay, yes, and me.
2: So I've been following your travails through the online dating world.
4: Oh, dear, why are we bringing this up?
2: Yes, because you need help, Felicity.
4: Yes, I do.
2: Yeah, I think your vibe is wrong. You're going into it expecting a problem.
4: Oh!
2: I mean, you need 2-3 sessions with a psychologist to sort it.
4: This conversation is over. Thank you.
1: Oh, how cool, us laughing.
2: I love you laughing for sitting here like a quiet cat.
1: Smiling.
2: Your problem is you can't back your own brethren. Now I hear you hopped into Spain's bed.
5: They are a good looking team.
4: Debbie says, talk. You're like, I'm mad.
5: That's what I couldn't. I tried.
1: Oh, dynamite.
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0: for people.
1: 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Wake up, wake up.
2: Jack around AFM on a Tuesday morning. So on Tuesdays, we solve problems, don't we? We give good advice, healthy advice, often. And you can ask any question you like because it's time for Asking for a Friend.
3: Asking for a Friend.
4: Asking for a Friend.
2: Yes. I'm blaming it on the rain, the fact that the thing is double clicking.
3: Asking for a Friend.
4: Asking for a Friend.
2: The question this morning we're dealing with is, this is deeper than you think, people. Listen to this.
5: My wife won't allow me to have female friends. What should I do?
2: Before you think this is just a them problem, yeah. This is broader than you think. I'm telling you now.
6: Yeah. Do you think so?
2: Absolutely.
7: I think so.
2: I think this is a problem in a lot of relationships, and it is it's born from insecurity and jealousy and mistrust.
7: Yeah.
2: And that's why I've got a problem with this question. That's why I've got a problem with this. If you need your partner to allow you certain people, you already have a problem.
7: Yeah, yes. You need permission.
2: You need permission to have female friends. When you know, right? I think in a relationship, correct me if I'm wrong. When you know when someone is a danger.
7: Mm.
2: It's not a blanket thing. It's not a, you can't have female friends.
6: Got you.
2: You can't have male friends. You can't go out late at night.
6: Got you.
2: It's not about that. It's about something more particular.
6: Yeah, yes. Much deeper.
7: Yeah, it's the particular person.
2: Right.
7: Rather than the activity.
2: Yeah.
7: Yeah.
2: And it's a feeling you should get. If you've got a feeling about all women like that,
6: then you've got a problem.
7: Then
6: I agree with you. Then you've got the actual problem, because not all. Also, it's the concept for me about just being friends with somebody, just as a human being. If they're male or female, it makes no difference. That you're friends with this person because you enjoy their company or you have similar interests or that kind of stuff.
2: Yeah.
6: Why is?
2: Well, I think. let me do that. Let me think.
7: Yeah.
2: Let me think how to phrase this. I think for some men, it's a conscious effort to say to themselves, fish are friends and not food. Remember?
7: What was that? Was a shark tail?
6: Where's the shark?
2: Is it a nice analogy?
7: It's a great analogy.
2: Do you like it?
7: Absolutely.
2: Do you remember that movie?
7: Yeah. Yeah. Great advice.
2: Felicity's dead.
7: Great advice.
2: You need reminding.
7: Right. Yeah. But the one thing that we don't have the any idea of, is it just new friends? As well, like meeting someone new, because I also assume that when you enter a relationship, you have a backlog of friends and people you've known for your entire life, surely.
2: Honestly, you're right. This has layers to it.
6: Yeah.
2: This is layers to it. For instance, if you are secure in your relationship, it's fine for your husband or your boyfriend to still be friends with their exes. I mean, we all know this, right?
6: Why would you stir like that? Why would you open up that?
2: Layers.
7: I actually think that that's...
6: Paula does agree with that.
7: I agree with that wholeheartedly. You should be able to be friends with your exes. And if it ends acrimoniously or badly, then I start questioning how is it going to end between us if it does.
2: There's some thoughts from us. how do you feel about this situation? We'll get into the feedback, Anonymous, on your question, asking for a friend, next.
8: It wakes me up in the morning. It makes me feel good as I drive to work. Happy, uplifted. I can conquer everything.
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12: Oh, yeah.
2: Martin. People who don't take the skin off a tomato, what are you even? It's not hard at all.
13: It is probably one of the hardest things to peel is a tomato.
2: It's not.
13: Felicity.
14: I don't know if I got a tomato.
7: Your car definitely has.
14: I don't know if I got a tomato.
2: If we take a camera to Felicity's car right now.
7: Yeah.
2: And say to Felicity, switch on your fog lights.
7: Oh, no. I was getting my hair cut from the power cut yesterday. That was fun.
2: No, we can tell.
7: Yeah.

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0: 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So are you trying to tell me that the word PCOS was misleading?
1: So PCOS stood for polycystic ovarian syndrome, which came from the appearance of multiple follicles, arrested small follicles on ultrasound. So it was never really even a cyst problem. It wasn't a true ovarian cyst. And for a very long time, women have been misdiagnosed because maybe they don't have the cysts, but they have all of the other symptoms. And all of the other symptoms have sort of always been part of the whole picture. But I think due to lack of education, a lot of women have been dismissed or ignored, or symptoms were treated separately instead of accepting that it's actually a whole system problem.
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2: 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We are supporting a very, very worthy cause called About Sound. 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